0: makes a great country hit. 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
1: It's Backstage Country. Lauren Elena is my co-host this week, and it's so fun because your new album Stages just came out. And there is a song on there that's already a massive hit with your buddy Chase Matthew, All My Exes. Okay, Lauren, the fact that this is such a giant hit, like, it just has to make all of this time so much sweeter. Like, how are you feeling about this song?
2: I genuinely don't even know, like, what to say about it. It just feels like, you know, I am so fortunate because my career has been 15 years of just so many amazing things. But, you know, the Road Less Traveled album changed everything for me. And then I had my first number one with Road Less Traveled, and then I had number one with Kane, What Ifs, and number one with Hardy. And I put out some projects since then that I was super proud of, but we never had, like, the hit.
1: Yeah.
2: I mean, my fans don't know that. They think they're all hits. Thank you, Jesus, for the people who come screaming all the songs at my show. But this song has opened a door for me and introduced me to new people. And I don't know how often 15 years into a career, when you haven't had back-to-back-to-back success is not the right word, but number ones, right?
1: Yeah.
2: To get one, hopefully, again. I mean, I started thinking about, like, are we going to have a number one party for this song? And are we, what is going on with this song? And it's actually really funny because this song, I wrote it and I wasn't even going to put it on the album. And
1: what?
2: It's really crazy. My husband is the reason I put this song out.
1: I do remember you telling me about how he's, like, such a huge champion.
2: And
1: of
2: it was really, like, it was very pop leaning. And the rest of the album that I had cut at the time was fairly straightforward country. I mean, not like throwback country, but you wouldn't listen to the song and call any of the songs and call them pop.
1: Right.
2: And so I just was like, I don't know if this one fits in.

0: And my husband was like, this song is a hit. It is a hit. You have to do this song. It was like his favorite song of mine. And you know what's funny is I was like, well, he's a man. Not mm-hmm. that like he's a man, he doesn't know anything. Just like my core fan base is female. So I was like, I don't know, maybe that like he just has a different taste. And I just kind of went back and forth. And then he played the song for Chase when we were on tour. And then Chase loved the song. And we ended up doing it. And I mean, Cameron thinks he gets to pick all of the songs.
1: Well, that's what I was going to say. Is he like your A&R person?
0: Honestly, you know what? Yes.
1: Yeah. Well, you introduced this massive hit.
0: Y'all, thank you for listening and loving this song. I have re-fallen in love with my career because of this song in a whole new way. So thank you. This is All My Exes with Chase Matthew.

0: is Lauren Elena, your co-host of Backstage Country this week. We've got more coming up next.
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9: Your WTOL 11 weather forecast. It'll be a very warm and humid evening with chance of a few isolated brief passing rain showers. Lows overnight will hold steady in the low to mid 70s. More heat advisories in place through the day Wednesday. It'll be another very hot and humid day. Highs up into the lower 90s. The heat index of 95 to 100 degrees. And a chance we trigger a few late day showers and storms. For your country now, I'm WTOL 11 Chief Meteorologist Chris Vickers.
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0: up this hour with Elena and Lauren. Elena.
1: You know those things where you see like the golden retriever person?
2: Yes.
1: They're just always happy and positive.
2: Yes.
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0: with this week's Backstage Country co-host Lauren Elena talking about the new album.
1: I do want to real quick talk about your husband because we brought him up a lot during this, and I just love how involved he was in this project. So it really is a family project.
2: It is. It really is. It was like a household project.
1: It is, and I love that. But I also love for him that he is having a moment, like in 2026.
2: I know.
1: People are obsessed with him, like especially since the ACM.
2: With the cane thing where he was swinging his jacket.
1: Absolutely. But his personality is just so amazing. He's so supportive. Seems like the most amazing dad. I imagine he dreams in cartoons. Like, that's just what I...
2: You know those things where you see, like, the golden retriever person?
1: Yes.
2: They're just always happy and positive?
1: Yes.
2: That is Cameron.
1: How is he feeling about all this attention?
2: He is so positive all the time. I'm like, hey, like, this is serious.
1: Let me be bummed out for a minute or something.
2: You know whose, like, personality he has exactly is Russell Dickerson. Like, they're very similar personalities.
1: Okay, yeah.
2: They're buds. They're like, if you've spent any time with him, like, that's Cameron.
1: Is he getting, like, all kinds of offers, like, collaboration stuff and everything right now?
2: No, but he was like, should I, like, be an influencer? I'm like, no.
1: I want him to be, because he is so entertaining and
2: if
1: so
2: Budweiser
1: fun.
2: Called him.
1: Yes.
2: He is a big Budweiser person.
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3: Your WTOL 11 weather forecast. It'll be a very warm and humid evening with chance of a few isolated brief passing rain showers. Lows overnight will hold steady in the low to mid 70s. More heat advisories in place through the day Wednesday. It'll be another very hot and humid day. Highs up into the lower 90s. The heat index of 95 to 100 degrees. And a chance we trigger a few late day showers and storms. For Your Country Now, I'm WTOL 11 Chief Meteorologist Chris Vickers.
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4: Hey there, Backstage Country. It's Elena, and we have got Lauren Elena here as my co-host this week. It has been so fun.
5: I love you. You know I love you. I love your name. I love everything about you. I love that you're having a little girl.
4: Yeah.
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4: We really do. 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
5: 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I don't know.

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0: with this week's Backstage Country co-host Lauren Elena talking about the new album.
1: This album covers a lot of ground. It's not a reintroduction at all. I feel like sometimes an album is like an introduction to like a time period. This is really just my full story. Yeah. From like, people met me when I was 15 years old. I walked in to the Ryman, well, the Bridgestone first, and then I made it down to the Ryman for the judges in that rainbow dress and rhinestone flip-flops. Yep. With scrunched up hair. That, uh-huh. You remember when we were all scrunching our hair with the spray?
2: You could, and it was like what, crunchy.
1: Aussie, like, yes. Spray, uh-huh. Hairspray. The most bold and proud I've ever been. And, you know, my dad was walking through his battle with alcoholism, and my parents' marriage had its ups and downs. And I just think about that girl who met the whole world, mm-hmm. and teed everything up for me. So I wanted to, like, really share her stories. And then the girl that came along after her that took me to the woman I am now. So I recorded all of these songs, and then I was like, what am I saying here? And the thought of stages came about, because it's really like three different stages of my life, mm-hmm. but they all tell one story. Yeah. And it taught me a lot too, because I felt like I had to only cut songs about where I am right now at first. You know, I'm married and I'm having a baby and I need to only write songs about that. But that is just not true, because mm-hmm. I have fans that are not married and are not having children yet, or, you know, maybe they have met it. We're all in different stages of life, and I just wanted to tell all the stories.
2: You have to honor the stages.
1: Yeah,
2: that you've
1: I've lived
2: through.
1: All of these stories.
2: Exactly.
1: So they're not any less mine because they're in the past.
2: Uh-huh.
1: So I learned that, and I think I will implement that moving forward. Like, I think I get too in my head that I have to share what's happening with me day in and day out. But, like, mm-hmm. Household's a perfect example of that. I wrote that about my friend from home.
2: Mm-hmm.
1: This album was really fun to create, really unique. And I think I learned so much in the writing and recording process on this album, because I cut outside songs too, and I think I will start doing that more. Whatever the best song is that makes me feel like I get to tell my story, even if I didn't personally.

0: definitely write it down, is what I'm going to do moving forward. So I learned a lot and I'm really proud of the project. It feels deeply personal to me. Yeah. And we've already got one hit on there, so hopefully we got a couple more.
1: Don't go anywhere. More Backstage Country is next with Lauren Elena.

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8: Your WTOL 11 weather forecast. It'll be a very warm and humid evening with chance of a few isolated brief passing rain showers. Lows overnight will hold steady in the low to mid 70s. More heat advisories in place through the day Wednesday. It'll be another very hot and humid day. Highs up into the lower 90s. The heat index of 95 to 100 degrees. And a chance we trigger a few late day showers and storms. For your country now, I'm WTOL 11 Chief Meteorologist Chris Vickers.
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0: 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Elena.
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3: 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You probably smile like that all the time. I don't mean to bother you, but

0: Lauren, Elena is my co-host this week on Backstage Country. I'm Elena, and we were talking about your longtime friendship with Kane Brown.
1: It is so rare to have a friend from home in your new home. Mm-hmm. That you've known your whole life.
2: And somebody that can understand, like, because there's already such a small group of people that can understand what you guys have experienced and everything. And you guys can experience that together, too. Like,
1: it is just crazy. Like,
2: crazy.
1: I don't know any other, like, people who've known someone since sixth grade choir class that they ended up in the same career path in a completely different city that are from a really small town. And yeah, I mean, we have said now that we're going to do a song together every 10 years.
2: That seems we have to. Right. Yes. And then you get to just take that whole journey along with it. And I mean, it makes sense too.
1: You know, it's
2: the
1: crazy to think about 10 years from now, my daughter will be 10.
2: Double digits.
1: And I'll probably have another few kiddos running around and what life will look like then. It's just so crazy. But I'm just so proud of him, like knowing him from being young kids. And, you know, he had a kind of a rough upbringing. I mean, his grandparents were wonderful and his mom, I mean, like he had a wonderful upbringing, like, but his dad wasn't around and he's been very like vocal about that. Yeah. And for him to turn out to be the man that he is and the dad that he is, I'm just like, I hope he gives himself enough credit for that because he didn't have the best example and he has turned out to be an example.
2: Breaking
1: so
2: cycles.
1: He has a little boy now and he is showing him what it's like to show up and be a man. So it, just the song means so much. I mean, it's such a fun, lighthearted song, but
2: thematically, so rounded.
1: It means so much for us to have the song together. And it's a smash in my opinion. So.
2: I would agree.
1: And people seem to agree. Everyone's freaking out over it.
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4: Your country weather. Here is your WTOL 11 weather forecast. It'll be a very warm and humid evening with chance of a few isolated brief passing rain showers. Lows overnight will hold steady in the low to mid 70s. More heat advisories in place through the day Wednesday. It'll be another very hot and humid day. Highs up into the lower 90s. The heat index of 95 to 100 degrees. And a chance we trigger a few late day showers and storms. For your country now, I'm WTOL 11 Chief Meteorologist Chris Vickers.
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1: Do you know me at all? Like, what are these tennis shoes? 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

0: Lauren is just a very, very funny guy.
1: Naturally.
0: Doesn't mean to be like, I actually got my deal with Academy because of him. So I have a deal with Academy.
1: Yeah, I saw you did a Father's Day thing.
0: Yes,
1: right?
0: And we're doing a bunch moving forward. Nice. So that was just like the first of all the collabs we're doing with them. They're a partner of us with us now. When I was pregnant, very pregnant, do you remember this video? Did you see this video? If you didn't, I'm going to send it to you.
1: Okay.
0: So he went to Academy and got me tennis shoes and picked them out, and he brings them home. And I was like, do you know me at all? Like, what are these tennis shoes? Because he got like a blue pair, and then the other pair were like white with like neon green on them. And I very much wear like pretty neutral colors all the time. Well, not on stage, I wear popsicle.
1: Right.
0: But like in my athletic wear, I'm usually in.
1: It's like black and black.
0: And so he was like, well, I don't know, I just thought they were cool. I thought you might like them. And I was very pregnant and very testy at the time. And I was like, no. And he was like, well, we'll just go back. He's so patient and so sweet. He was like, we'll just go back and we'll pick out some more. We'll return them. It's not a big deal. So we go to Academy. And he was like, I'll return the shoes. You go start looking at what you want to get. Mm. I picked out the blue shoes.
1: The ones he did.
0: That he had bought and brought home. I picked them out. And he like walks up.
1: I don't think I saw this.
0: He walks up and he goes, I go, these are so cool. What do you think of these? Like, they're kind of different for me. And he was like, you're joking. And I was like, what? He was like, no, I don't believe you. And I was like, what? And I had, and he pulls his phone out and films this interaction. I have no idea what he's talking about. And he goes, I just returned those shoes for you. The video is hilarious. It was like the most viral video I've ever posted.
1: Really? I don't know how I missed that one. I feel like I see all your videos.
0: And so Academy like commented, and now I have a deal with Academy because of it.
1: Amazing. Absolutely amazing. And see, he already has the touch for that. So yeah.
0: So he should be an influencer. He is an influencer. I'm just getting paid for
1: exactly. it. Exactly. Maybe keep it that way.
0: Keep it in the house.
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3: Your WTOL 11 weather forecast. It'll be a very warm and humid evening with chance of a few isolated brief passing rain showers. Lows overnight will hold steady in the low to mid 70s. More heat advisories in place through the day Wednesday. It'll be another very hot and humid day. Highs up into the lower 90s. The heat index of 95 to 100 degrees. And a chance we trigger a few late day showers.

0: showers and storms. For your country now, I'm WTOL11 Chief Meteorologist Chris Vickers.
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1: It's Backstage Country. We got Lauren Elena here this week, and that means we get to talk about this brand new album, Stages, and some of the amazing songs on there, like Household. Lauren, I can relate to this song. Luckily, not in the current marriage I'm in, but like I have been there, and it like makes me feel almost claustrophobic when I listen to it. I'm just like,
2: I know.
1: Oh my God, like I felt it, everything. But tell me about why you landed on this idea for this song.
2: So I wrote Household. I literally think I was a newlywed when I wrote the song, which is hilarious.
1: Even better.
2: Yeah. And how much hell can a house hold?
1: Yeah.
2: And I remember playing it for Cameron and him being like, is everything okay?
1: Yeah, I bet. You're supposed to be in the honeymoon phase, yes, and you're like,
2: I know. I'm like, I'll write you love songs at some point. I have this other.

0: idea right now, though. My girlfriend from back home that I grew up with called me, and she was complaining about her man. And she actually said, I'll never forget it. She's like, and I was trying to talk to my mom about it, but she said, you picked him, deal with it. And I thought that was so funny. So I put like a little reference to that in the pre-chorus. But I just talked to her for a while, and she just said that he was like drinking a lot and not coming home. And she was just really in a tough spot. Yeah. And I talked to her for a while, and little nuggets of like what she said on the call I put in the song, actually. But I hung up with her, and I keep like a little notepad on my nightstand, because a lot of my ideas from songs, I dream them, or like I think of them in the night.
1: Oh.
0: And sometimes I wake up and I look at it. Sometimes I do it on my phone, but I try not to look at the light in the night, you know?
1: Yeah.
0: So I write them down, and sometimes they are crazy. I don't even know what I'm talking about. Like, I have written down some things, and I look at it later, and I'm like, what was I even thinking? I was still asleep when I wrote this.
1: Girl, I've been there. One time I wrote down a brilliant idea. It said nose scarf when I woke up.
0: I'm telling you, that's the same. Like, I think I've come up with my next big hit, and I wake up, and it's like, mow the yard. And I'm like, okay. But this one was a good one. So I rolled over after the phone call, and I wrote down, I don't even know how it came to me. I love to flip words in my songs.
1: Yep.
0: And I wrote down
1: about your writing.
0: How much hell can a house hold?
1: Uh-huh.
0: And I call it household, and we flip it a couple of ways. Like, the top of the chorus says, trying to stop myself from burning down this house, hold it together. So like, I love plays on words, but I literally just thought of it from that conversation with her. I've never even told her I wrote it about
1: her. I was just gonna ask,
0: she's
1: doing
0: great, by the way. They're doing better.
1: Happy to hear it.
0: I think he's doing really great. I think it was just like a weird season. I don't know if,
1: well, that happened.
0: Like, he was stressed. I mean, the last I've heard, they're doing well.
1: Good.
0: But I got a good song out of it.
1: Do you think that she'll know that this was?
0: I don't know. She's never brought it up, and she's like definitely listens to the music. I mean, she's been friends with me forever, so I don't know. I think she would notice by now.
1: Well, we'll have to hear if she says anything now that it's out there.
0: Yeah, exactly.
1: But will you introduce it right now? Maybe she'll hear it now. Yes. Be like, oh, right.
0: I know. Well, please don't know it's about you. I'm just kidding. This is Household, y'all. I love it.

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3: Your W2L11 weather forecast. It'll be a very warm and humid evening with chance of a few isolated brief passing rain showers. Lows overnight will hold steady in the low to mid 70s. More heat advisories in place through the day Wednesday. It'll be another very hot and humid day. Highs up into the lower 90s. The heat index of 95 to 100 degrees. And a chance we trigger a few late day showers and storms. For your country now, I'm W2L11 Chief Meteorologist Chris Vickers.
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0: Show. I'm Elena. Day two already in the books with Lauren Elena, who did a great job in the host chair today.
1: Thanks, Elena. I'm taking notes from you every chance I get. Hey. I cannot wait until we get to do this again tomorrow. I'll see you then.
0: That's right. We'll see you tomorrow on Backstage Country.
1: Crop those feet up.
0: Oh, I need to. They're swollen. Look at them.

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1: 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I know every song.
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2: Elena here, and welcome to Backstage Country. This week, we got a lady who also has her own web series, so she's used to hosting. Such a natural at it. Lauren Elena's here.
3: I'm not as good as you. Literally, just hearing you, I'm like, I need to work on how I speak.
2: Stop it.
3: We have so much to catch up on. I'm so excited to share the stories behind my new album, Stages. I got my song with my boy Chase, you know, all my exes. Mm-hmm. Fingers crossed on a number one. We're so close. I'm so excited.
2: I think you've got it in the bag, but you know, we'll knock on wood just in case.
3: Please.
2: We can't wait to hear about everything. Lauren Elena is here all week on Backstage Country, so don't go anywhere.

0: coming up this hour with Elena and Lauren. Elena.
1: So my brother and I have been singing together since we were kids. He's very shy.
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0: It's Backstage Country. We have got Lauren Elena here, and it is just a few days since you've released the new album Stages, which congratulations first off, because what an accomplishment. And now that it's out there and not just yours anymore, what emotions are you going through?
1: It was fun. Like I cut songs that reminded me of home. You know, the first song on the album, I sing it with my big brother.
0: I wanted to bring this up because I honestly, I first saw the name, I didn't know
1: that, who it was.
0: Yeah, and I was like trying to do my research.
1: It's his last name. That's my maiden name.
0: Yes. So
1: Elena is my middle name.
0: Yeah.
1: And so I go by Lauren Elena, and a lot of people my whole career have thought Elena is my last name. So when I put Tyler Suddeth on there, Suddeth is my maiden name. No one knew who that was.
0: I texted LT because I was like, am I right? Like, is this the brother? Yeah, wait, how did that all come together? Because that is the sweetest way to start this album.
1: So my brother and I have been singing together since we were kids. He's very shy.
0: Yeah.
1: He has a beautiful voice, but very, very shy. And a few years ago, he really got into singing at his church.
0: Oh, okay.
1: He sings at church every Sunday, and it's like made him so much less shy. Like, he's so much bolder now. I mean, he sang with me at the Grand Ole Opry.
0: I do remember
1: once
0: that.
1: With my dad. My dad played guitar.
0: Yeah. What a memory.
1: Which is, I'll cherish that forever now. You know, it's such a wonderful memory that we have together. So he's done some things with me in the last few years. Yeah. But he said to me, a couple years ago, he said to me, you know, I know you probably can't because, like, you have a label and all. I don't know how any of that works, but I would love to do a song with you sometime. And I wrote this song, Babies Raising Babies, I wrote about him and his wife. Because they married really young and had my nephew, and they have four children now, and they have the best marriage of any marriage I know, genuinely. They're so wonderful and so much in love, and they are proof that you can marry your high school sweetheart and make it work.
0: Yeah.
1: They've been together a really long time. He's a little older than me. Sorry, brother, if that timeline is wrong, but that, from my memory, is about when you got married. Maybe a little more than that, maybe a little less. At least 10 years,
0: okay,
1: for sure.
0: Mm-hmm.
1: And anyway, so I wrote this song about them, and it's like the small town story of, like, babies raising babies. It ain't nothing new. The one you're rocking ain't the only one with growing up to do. And it's, so it's like, and I'm going to tell you something right now. I am 31 years old and I'm raising a baby, and I am a baby because I call my mother every 5 seconds. So it actually is so crazy.
0: Dude, when I found out, I was like, this teenage pregnancy that I'm having.
1: I'm too young to have a child. What are you talking about? I don't think you ever feel ready.
0: Yep.
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2: Your WTOL 11 weather forecast. It'll be a very warm and humid evening with chance of a few isolated brief passing rain showers. Lows overnight will hold steady in the low to mid 70s. More heat advisories in place through the day Wednesday. It'll be another very hot and humid day. Highs up into the lower 90s. The heat index of 95 to 100 degrees. And a chance we trigger a few late day showers and storms. For your country now, I'm WTOL 11 Chief Meteorologist Chris Vickers.
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Teenage Country Host this week. And coming up, the story behind my collaboration with my boy Kane Brown, What Ifs.

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1: It's Backstage Country. We've got Lauren Elena hosting this week. I'm Elena, and we are having the opportunity of playing and talking about some of your biggest hits. Another number one of yours was with your buddy Kane Brown, What Ifs. Now, earlier this year, I got a chance to see you guys perform this together at Bridgestone.
2: And when I was mega pregnant.
1: Mega pregnant, and you were cracking me up with your dance moves, like rubbing the belly and everything. Is it such a trip to be on stages like that with your buddy Kane, because you guys go so far back in life?
2: It's insane, actually, to have known someone since middle school. You know, to be from the same small town in Georgia is wild, to both of to have wound up in Nashville and have a song together. And I mean, the whole thing is insane. Every step of the way, like, to have a piece of back home in Nashville has been so incredible. He is a brother to me. Like, I love him so much. I would do anything for him. And I'm so proud of the man he's become, and the husband and the father, and to just, and the artist, and to celebrate all of that with this song. And it's just crazy. And it went diamond, and he like called

0: called me and told me when I was very pregnant, and that just, the whole thing is insane. So yes, getting on stage, every time I get to perform with Kane, it is such a sweet, special experience because it makes me feel like I'm in sixth grade choir class again, singing with him. And it's insane to think that we've been singing together that long and for us to have a song together, A, and then for it to connect with so many people. It's just been, I'm so thankful he called me one day and asked me to be a part of that song, because it, the way it even kind of unfolded is crazy. It was just a favor that I was doing for him when he wrote the song. I sang on the demo as a favor.
1: Oh.
0: And the label liked my voice on it, so they kept me on it. So, like, the whole thing was just really random how it came about. Like, it was just a very organic. I will never forget it. I was on my, do you know what Tidal Boxing is? It's like a boxing gym that you can go and do like a boxing workout. I was on my way there to do a class when he called me. And he said, hey, I just wrote this song. We want to put a female's voice on it. Will you come and sing on the chorus for us? And like maybe work in some other stuff in the bridge or the second verse or whatever that you think would be cool. So I was like, well, I'm on my way to the gym. Do you need me to do it right now? And he was like, yeah, we're only going to be here a little bit longer. So I canceled my workout and went and did this song.
1: You took that cancel fee and just...
0: Hey, best workout I've ever skipped.
1: No kidding. Usually you regret, you know, skipping a workout, but that is
0: you
1: not
0: You never
1: one.
0: Regret a workout you did. You only regret ones you skip. I do not regret skipping that one.
1: Because you're the only person I know that has a story like that. So you know what? Next time I'm not feeling the gym, I'll be like, you know what? Down the line, that might get me a number one.
0: Made a lot of money from skipping that one.
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7: Is your WTOL 11 weather forecast. Just a chance of an isolated brief rain shower overnight on a warm and very muggy night. Lows hold steady in the low to mid 70s. Dry weather going to be likely out the door Wednesday, but a hot and humid day. A weather impact alert day for extreme heat and humidity. Temperatures into the lower 90s. The heat index through the upper 90s to near 100 degrees. That may spark a few isolated late day showers and storms. For your country now, I'm WTOL 11 Chief Meteorologist Chris Fick.
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3: Is your WTOL 11 weather forecast. Just a chance of an isolated brief rain shower overnight on a warm and very muggy night. Lows hold steady in the low to mid 70s. Dry weather going to be likely out the door Wednesday, but a hot and humid day. A weather impact alert day for extreme heat and humidity. Temperatures in the lower 90s. The heat index through the upper 90s to near 100 degrees. That may spark a few isolated late day showers and storms. For your country now, I'm WTOL 11 Chief Meteorologist Chris Vickers.

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5: Is your WTOL 11 weather forecast. Just a chance of an isolated brief rain shower overnight on a warm and very muggy night. Lows hold steady in the low to mid 70s. Dry weather going to be likely out the door Wednesday, but a hot and humid day. A weather impact alert day for extreme heat and humidity. Temperatures into the lower 90s. The heat index through the upper 90s to near 100 degrees. That may spark a few isolated late day showers and storms. For your country now, I'm WTOL 11 Chief Meteorologist Chris Fickers.

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6: Is your WTOL 11 weather forecast. Just a chance of an isolated brief rain shower overnight on a warm and very muggy night. Lows hold steady in the low to mid 70s. Dry weather going to be likely out the door Wednesday, but a hot and humid day. A weather impact alert day for extreme heat and humidity. Temperatures into the lower 90s. The heat index through the upper 90s to near 100 degrees. That may spark a few isolated late day showers and storms. For your Country Now, I'm WTOL 11 Chief Meteorologist Chris Fickers.

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1: Here is your WTOL 11 weather forecast. Just a chance of an isolated brief rain shower overnight on a warm and very muggy night. Lows hold steady in the low to mid 70s. Dry weather going to be likely out the door Wednesday, but a hot and humid day. A weather impact alert day for extreme heat and humidity. Temperatures into the lower 90s. The heat index through the upper 90s to near 100 degrees. That may spark a few isolated late day showers and storms. For your country now, I'm WTOL 11 Chief Meteorologist Chris Vickers.

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3: Is your WTOL 11 weather forecast. Just a chance of an isolated brief rain shower overnight on a warm and very muggy night. Lows hold steady in the low to mid 70s. Dry weather going to be likely out the door Wednesday, but a hot and humid day. A weather impact alert day for extreme heat and humidity. Temperatures in the lower 90s. The heat index through the upper 90s to near 100 degrees. That may spark a few isolated late day showers and storms. For your country now, I'm WTOL 11 Chief Meteorologist Chris Vickers.

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4: Is your WTOL 11 weather forecast. Just a chance of an isolated brief rain shower overnight on a warm and very muggy night. Lows hold steady in the low to mid 70s. Dry weather going to be likely out the door Wednesday, but a hot and humid day. A weather impact alert day for extreme heat and humidity. Temperatures into the lower 90s. The heat index through the upper 90s to near 100 degrees. That may spark a few isolated late day showers and storms. For your country now, I'm WTOL 11 Chief Meteorologist Chris Vickers.

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4: Is your WTOL 11 weather forecast. Just a chance of an isolated brief rain shower overnight on a warm and very muggy night. Lows hold steady in the low to mid 70s. Dry weather going to be likely out the door Wednesday, but a hot and humid day. A weather impact alert day for extreme heat and humidity. Temperatures into the lower 90s. The heat index through the upper 90s to near 100 degrees. That may spark a few isolated late day showers and storms. For your country now, I'm WTOL 11 Chief Meteorologist Chris Vickers.

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3: Is your WTOL 11 weather forecast. Just a chance of an isolated brief rain shower overnight on a warm and very muggy night. Lows hold steady in the low to mid 70s. Dry weather going to be likely out the door Wednesday, but a hot and humid day. A weather impact alert day for extreme heat and humidity. Temperatures into the lower 90s. The heat index through the upper 90s to near 100 degrees. That may spark a few isolated late day showers and storms. For your country now, I'm WTOL 11 Chief Meteorologist Chris Fickers.

old man's face. Front page obituary. He was a millionaire. He left his fortune to some guy he barely knew. His kids were mad as hell.

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1: Is your WTOL 11 weather forecast. A very warm and muggy start to our Wednesday morning. Temperatures in the low to mid 70s. And it will be a weather impact alert day for more extreme heat and humidity. Highs into the lower 90s. The heat index climbs to the upper 90s to near 100 degrees. That may spark a chance of a few isolated late day showers and storms. The chance of storms continues into Thursday with highs right around 90 degrees. For your country now, I'm WTOL 11 Chief Meteorologist Chris Vickers. We'll be right back.

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6: Is your WTOL 11 weather forecast. A very warm and muggy start to our Wednesday morning. Temperatures in the low to mid 70s. And it will be a weather impact alert day for more extreme heat and humidity. Highs into the lower 90s. The heat index climbs to the upper 90s to near 100 degrees. That may spark a chance of a few isolated late day showers and storms. The chance of storms continues into Thursday with highs right around 90 degrees. For your country now, I'm WTOL 11 Chief Meteorologist Chris Vickers.
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0: We pick our final winner later this morning. 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Rex Howard, good morning. And our summer golf giveaway comes to a close today. Of course, we've been giving away round of golf for two plus cart on us. Courses like Fostoria Country Club, Loudon Meadows, Hillcrest, or Birch Run. And we'll pick our final winner here probably next hour. So if you have not registered at least once, that's all it takes. You're in. If not, you need to here in the next hour over at WKXA.com. It's our summer golf giveaway. On the way, Jason Aldean, and Community Day is this Friday in Arlington. We'll run down some of the folks we'll be talking to here soon.
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good men where you learn how to kiss and cuss and fight too. Better watch out for the boys in blue and all this small town, he said, she said. Ain't it funny how rumors spread like I know something y'all don't know? 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I'm tired of talking, man, y'all ain't listening.

0: Community Day in Arlington is Friday. Your country now, 100.5 WKXA. Rex Howard, good morning. And it's coming up on Friday, number six of our seven city tour here. Community Day, all thanks to visitfinley.com. We'll be over at Herdwell Market. Katie Kramer, our host, and she'll have some coffee and donuts over there. And you need to stop in. A lot of locally produced products there. We've got Arlington Heart and Soul stopping by. Arlington Mayor Mike Palmer will make a visit, and Arlington Superintendent Kevin Hott. Nothing going on with him, just opening a new school next week, right? We have the Arlington Homecoming Festival will join us. Folks from Main Street Eats and Nicole Beagle from Beagle's Cottage Blooms, and we believe Feathers to will make an appearance, I believe, in the afternoon. We'll be over at Parks Power Equipment. Big thank you to Tabler Insurance as well. WT11 weather on the way, plus morning ag news. Who else? Tyler Farr here soon.
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3: WTOL 11 forecast. Another weather impact alert day with more heat and mugginess. Very unusual for early September to be this humid. We're looking for high temperatures into the low and even mid 90s. A heat index close to 100 degrees. Expect more pop-up showers and thunderstorms, more widespread on Thursday. For Your Country Now, I'm WTOL 11 meteorologist Ryan Weekman.

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1: Hey there, I'm Cody Johnson, and this is my song, Horseback. I just want my horseback. 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

0: Morning Mindbender, yes, we do have one. We'll see what we got here. Your Country Now, 100.5 WKXA. Rex Howard back in studio at the fair yesterday, Hancock County Fair. According to a recent survey, this is all thanks to Quest Federal Credit Union, almost 8,000 men injure themselves doing this every year. I say fall off a ladder. I'll say that. That's my first guess, anyway. I get several guesses. As we go through the morning, you can make your guess as well. 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WTO11 weather and Megan Maroney ahead. 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
6: WTOL 11 forecast. Another weather impact alert day with more heat and mugginess. Very unusual for early September to be this humid. We're looking for high temperatures into low and even mid 90s. A heat index close to 100 degrees. Expect more pop-up showers and thunderstorms for widespread on Thursday. For Your Country Now, I'm WTOL 11 meteorologist Brian Weekman. 100.

0: Ohio news now. A man indicted in federal court for vandalizing the Cincinnati area home of the vice president, J.D. Vance. And he is pleading guilty. Police say that William DeFore used a hammer to break windows at Vance's home in January. DeFore entered his plea today, admitting to charges that include engaging in acts of physical violence against government officials or property and causing willful injury or depredation to property of the United States. He faces up to 10 years in prison on each count when he is sentenced at a later date. Hillsdale County Sheriff is facing criminal charges. 59-year-old Scott Hodshire is charged with obstruction of justice and misconduct in office. Investigators allege that Hodshire disclosed confidential information from an active investigation to a suspect or suspect's family. Hodshire is free on a $1,000 bond. He's declined comment on the advice of his attorney. I'm Patrick Johnson reporting.
1: Rex Howard in the morning.
2: I think it was Monday. It was National Trail Mix Day, otherwise known as National Dig Out All the M&Ms Day. A truck loaded with more than 50,000 cans of Pabst Blue Ribbon beer was stolen in California. Police say the PBR has a street value of up to $60. Good morning, Rex Howard. Here we go. Wednesday, yes. Heat advisory till 8 o'clock tonight. Sunshine 93 for day two of the Hancock County Fair. So I felt pretty good, actually. We were out there till

almost 10 o'clock, I think, last night, something like that. So all good, all good. Coming up, we'll check what's trending, and looks like Wheel of Fortune looking for a new announcer guy. Or gal. Could be a gal they're looking for. I don't know. That's after Dustin Lynch and Good Girl, Your Country Now, 100.5 WKXA. I got

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1: Wheel of Fortune announcer Jim Thornton reportedly out of a job for at least now. Deadline says Sony Pictures Television has suspended Thornton and is recasting his role. The studio made the decision after an alleged incident on an American Airlines flight back in May. Statement, the studio said, we have recently been made aware of allegations concerning Jim Thornton. He has been suspended from Wheel of Fortune and we are recasting his role. So TMZ reporting that there was an incident and looks like authorities met him at the gate. This is out in Los Angeles. And upon arrival in Los Angeles, so I don't know, something went on. Somebody complained about him. And how about some filtered coffee here? Experts say tap water is fine for your morning brew, but filtered water can actually make your coffee taste better and even help your coffee last longer. Filtering can remove chlorine, metallic notes, and off flavors that boiling alone won't eliminate, while also cutting down on mineral scale that can build up in kettles, drip machines, and espresso makers. But don't go too far with distilled water because coffee still needs some minerals to get that taste. So if your tap water isn't the best, go for

0: For a filtration system, simple pitcher or faucet filter is a good place to start there. Things that are trending this morning. Stella Lefty is on the way. Coming up, Country Music Extras. Fans accusing Chris Young of having one too many drinks before a show. We'll discuss that.
1: Hey, y'all. This is Zach John King, and this is my new song, Get to Drinking. When I get to drinking. It's about a relationship that I had in the past that after a few Jack and Cokes, I started to paint it with rose-colored glasses.
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final winner in our summer golf giveaway today, John Diller from Columbus Grove. 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

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So thank you, all our teams. And congrats to John over Columbus Grove Way. Luke Combs, WKXA. Good morning.

0: 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Good morning, WT11 weather. Heat advisory till 8 this evening. Sunshine 93 today. Details on the way with your weather forecast.
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0: Some folks think Chris Young had a few too many last week. It was a concert in the Corn in Mason, Wisconsin. So take a listen and see what you think on this. Wisconsin. Maybe one too many? There's the corn husk. There's smoking that or something. I don't know. Ella Langley's former teacher and mentor, Coach Pop, gave her his guitar when she was when she first moved to Nashville, and she just returned the favor by giving him a custom guitar after her shows in Auburn.
5: 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And she did, and I gave her that guitar, so she took it with her. I feel like I played a small part. I hope she remembers that. I will. I'll remember it.
0: So, yeah, she gave Coach Pop a custom guitar. A couple shows out in Auburn. In Country Music Extra, served up weekdays. We do it up around 6:20 and 9:50.

0: And we do have a Quest Federal Credit Union Morning Mindbender. Let me see what we have here. Oh, that's right. I'm back in studio, so I'm not out at the fair. Here we go. Here it is. According to a recent survey, almost 8,000 men injure themselves doing this every year. What do you think? Guesses in the comments on our Facebook page. We'll discuss a little after 6:35.
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3: 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Because the system's rigged against the people we care about, and that's not fair. 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That's why we need him as governor.
2: Fighting for his home and all Ohioans. 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
6: WTOL 11 forecast. Another weather impact alert day with more heat and mugginess. Very unusual for early September to be this humid. We're looking for high temperatures into the low and even mid 90s. A heat index close to 100 degrees. Expect more pop-up showers and thunderstorms, more widespread on Thursday. For Your Country Now, I'm WTOL 11 meteorologist Brian Weekman.

Residents are receiving warnings about their vehicles. Patrick Johnson in the newsroom this morning. Have that story. You know, and end with Schmatz. Jordan Davis, bar none. Your Country Now, 100.5 WKXA. Good morning.

0: 7 minutes, our morning mindbender coming up, and you're dropping us in the comments on our Facebook page. On this one, recent survey, almost 8,000 men injure themselves doing this every year.
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4: Lima police are giving warnings to residents move or fix disabled vehicles before they're towed. Throughout the month, officers are targeting abandoned or inoperable vehicles left on city streets. Police say the goal is not to tow the cars.
5: We're going to try and contact the owner. If it's a gray area, we'll leave a warning tag. Or if it's the first time we've come across the vehicle, we're going to leave a warning tag.
4: Well, if the problem's not fixed, the vehicle could be towed. Vehicles that aren't moved could be impounded. Owners facing $550 in fines plus fees, towing, and storage costs. A showdown could be headed to court over two former Catholic churches in Toledo. The city has started the process of designating Sacred Heart and Good Shepherd as historic landmarks, but the Diocese of Toledo says it was never consulted and claims the city's actions could violate its First Amendment religious freedom rights. The diocese says it will pursue all available legal options if the city moves forward. The City Plan Commission will take up the issue on September 10th. An Ohio man is admitting to making threats towards ICE agents.

0: On social media, 21-year-old Justin Novoa has pleaded guilty to criminal charges in federal court. The Columbus man threatened to shoot immigration officials and MAGA supporters in posts on X. He could be sentenced up to 15 years in prison. A sentencing hearing has not yet been scheduled. I'm Patrick Johnson reporting.
1: In sports, somebody Wells. We'll start with baseball. In Cincinnati, Nick Lodolo allowed a pair of runs and six innings of work, and Jose Trevino brought home the game-winning run with an RBI single in the eighth as the Reds beat the Padres 4-3 last night. The two sides will play the rubber match at 12:40 today at Great American Ballpark. And in Cleveland, a career night for Gavin Williams on the bump, plus a trio of two-run home runs by Patrick Bailey, Angel Hanau, and Angel Martinez guided the Guardians to the 6-1 win over the Blue Jays in the opener of the three-game set last night. Williams struck out a career high 13 batters while allowing zero earned runs in seven innings on the bump. The Guards and Jays go again this evening at 6:40. We're now just 3 days away from Saturday in week one of the college football season, and in his first weekly press conference of the year, Ohio State head coach Ryan Day discussed a myriad of topics, and among them was what you can expect to see from their offense this season.
2: A lot of balance. You can see good players. You're going to see a physical run game. You're going to see running backs running hard. You're going to see a really good quarterback. I mean, it kind of has a lot of balance to it. I know one thing for sure, the identity of everybody in the team, but including the offense, is how hard they play, how tough they are, and then guys executing at a high level.
1: The top-ranked Buckeyes will kick off the year at home against Ball State on Saturday at 12:30. And we're now just 1 week away from the 2026-27 NFL season getting underway. Next Wednesday night, it's a rematch of Super Bowl 60 as the Patriots take on the defending champion Seahawks in Seattle. It'll be an 8:20 kickoff a week from tonight. Throwing in sports, somebody Wells.
3: Good morning, Rex Howard, your WTO11 weather forecast heat advisory. Till 8 this evening, heat index up there. Again, today, 93 our high with the sunshine. A pop-up storm could happen like yesterday morning out of the Hancock County Fair. Coming up, Quest Federal Credit Union morning mindbender. Recent survey, almost 8,000 men injure themselves doing this every year. What do you think? Guesses coming in the comments on our Facebook page. We'll share some of those after Kenny Chesney. Carry on, your country now, 100.5 WKXN.

Morning Mindbender time, your country now, 100.5 WKXA. It's Rex Howard. Good morning. Quest Federal Credit Union helping us out on our Facebook page, where you can drop a guess in the comments. According to a recent survey, almost 8,000 men injure themselves doing this every year. What do you think? I got to agree with Julie. And if we have anybody else say this, Julie, hanging Christmas decorations or lights or some kind of decorations. Oh, yeah, because you're sometimes get up on the roof and got to hang something high. You have 10-foot Christmas trees and you need a special ladder and it's all crazy. Yeah, that can happen. Betty says doing the work that their wives do every day. Oh, here we go. Rhett, putting up Christmas lights. Randy says ironing. People iron? Let's see here. let's see, Melissa, some we will not read on the air here. Melissa says riding a bicycle. Denny says power tools. Riding a bike, says Ginger. Top fan Jamie, a saw. That will do it. Top fan Shelly, shaving.

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Friday. We'll be in Arlington. Yes, Community Day. We'll start our morning at Herdwell Market and Herdwell there in Arlington Heart and Soul. I believe they have a back-to-school bash coming up. So a lot of folks we'll talk to at Herdwell and then later in the afternoon over at Parks Power Equipment with your Country Now 100.5 WKXL.

0: 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WTO11, no weather, heat advisory till 8 tonight. Sunshine, 93, could have a pop-up storm here sometime. That could happen today. 93, yes, our high. WTO11, no weather forecast is on the way. Time for us to head over to the Facebook page, Findlay, Ohio Neighbors Helping Neighbors, with one of our favorite segments here, a dramatic reading from that page. If you're not familiar, that's a place where community comes together, ask questions, share advice, sometimes post things too good not to share, and as always, real posts from real people. We give them the dramatic treatment they truly deserve. This particular dramatic reading is titled The Devil, and it deals with a post on the Facebook page, Findlay, Ohio Neighbors Helping Neighbors, asking how folks deal with the solicitors that are at Walmart. It seems these days, specifically this the Walmart on Trenton Avenue in Findlay, and a lot of the solicitors there at tables or such, and they are, a lot of them with power companies, or has something to do with that. So keep that in mind as you listen to this best of dramatic reading titled The Devil. WKXA voice guy Scott Fisher, take it away.
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3: Your WTOL 11 forecast. Another weather impact alert day with more heat and mugginess. Very unusual for early September to be this humid. We're looking for high temperatures into the low and even mid 90s. A heat index close to 100 degrees. Expect more pop-up showers and thunderstorms or widespread on Thursday. For Your Country Now, I'm WTOL 11 meteorologist Brian Weekman.

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1: Ohio News Now. Lima police are cracking down on disabled and abandoned vehicles parked on city streets. Officers will be looking for vehicles that have been sitting in the same spot for weeks and appear inoperable or unlicensed. Police say they will first try to contact the owner or leave a warning tag, but if the problem is not fixed, the vehicle could be towed. This is Lieutenant Benjamin Thompson from LPD.
2: We don't want to have to impound the vehicle, but if it's not, rectified, we're going to

0: tow the vehicle.
1: Owners could face $550 in fines plus towing and storage costs. Two former Toledo churches could soon receive historic landmark status. City Council is considering the designation for the now closed Sacred Heart and Good Shepherd churches.
2: It's not just about the built environment or the structure in the building, but it's that sense of place that these buildings create.
1: That's Councilman Adam Martinez talking to WTOL. City leaders say the move would help preserve buildings that have played an important role in the city's history. The Diocese of Toledo opposes the designation and says it could take legal action if the city moves forward. Animal shelters across Ohio are dealing with growing overcrowding, and advocates are calling for state leaders to take action. Shelters say too many dogs and cats are coming in, while adoptions and available space can't keep up. Advocates want stronger regulations on high-volume breeders and more state support for low-cost spay and neuter programs to help reduce the number of animals entering shelters. I'm Patrick Johnson reporting.
3: Rex Howard in the morning.
4: I think it was Monday. It was National Trail Mix Day, otherwise known as National Dig Out All the M&Ms Day. A truck loaded with more than 50,000 cans of Pabst Blue Ribbon beer was stolen in California. Police say the PBR has a street value of up to $60. Good morning, Rex Howard. Happy Wednesday. WTO 11 now. Weather forecast, another hot one here. Heat advisory till 8. Sunshine, 93. Could have a pop-up storm here and there today. Coming up, things that are trending. Travis Kelce bought a lakefront property. This was early March. We're just now getting details. We'll have that after Dan and Jay. Speechless, your country now, 100.5 WK.

0: Looks like a Bono lakefront home. Well, who's that? Travis Kelce. That's
1: things that are trending today.
2: Oh, wow. It is trending.
1: We are trending.
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0: Well, the reigning champion of the Alaska Midnight Sun, Great Pumpkin Way Off, is claiming the prize once again. His name, Dale Marshall of Anchorage, won his ninth consecutive title Monday afternoon at the Alaska State Fair. His winning entry weighed in at 1,436 pounds, while the second-place competitor, a measly 291 pounds. It's his 15th win overall. What's he feeding those pumpkins? Travis Kelce. Well, it looks like Travis Kelce setting himself up for his future. The Kansas City Chiefs star apparently bought a lakefront mansion in the Cleveland area before his wedding to Taylor Swift. TMZ says he was the sole buyer, snapped up the prime spot for $5.35 million on March 2nd. Mansion features 8 bedrooms, 11 bathrooms, and it's set on the 3.5 acres along Lake Erie. Basically everything you think a mansion should have, it does, including a home theater and game room. Things that are trending today. Coming up, we have some of the most overrated tourist spots in the U.S., or you may know them as tourist traps.
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0: The most overrated tour spot in the U.S. Your country now, 100.5 WKXA. Rex Howard, good morning. Heat advisory till 8. Could have a pop-up storm here and there. Sunshine 93 today. All the details here. Ryan Weekman will have all of that for us.
1: They're like British tourists.
0: Tourists, right? Tourist traps. That's what my dad used to call them. That's a tourist trap. We're not stopping. The one tourist trap I'm aware of, and well known for a long time, we didn't stop when we vacationed up Mackinac City, Michigan. And just south of Mackinac City, there is a wonderful shop now. At a time when I was a kid, had no idea. We always wanted to stop. Seashell City, just south of Mackinac City along I-75. And a few years ago, myself and my wife Kelly, our son, we went there. I'm like, by golly, I'm going to stop there. And we did. It is the cleanest, most organized gift shop I have ever been in. And the other thing, in the men's room, they have the largest urinal I have ever seen in captivity. So much so, I took a lot of photos. And it's crazy. If you ever go there, go in the men's room. Check it out. It's crazy. But I told my dad, we finally stopped at Seashell City after 30 years. You know what he said? Tourist trap. Another tour spot, a bit overrated, the Las Vegas Strip. Yeah, if you decide to walk, you realize how big and long and miles apart everything is there. Instead, head to Fremont Street. That's more fun, half the price. Times Square, another overrated spot. Mount Rushmore. I've heard that. Yeah, it's just you're looking off in the distance at this, what looks to be a tiny sculpture. I don't know, something like that. The Four Corners Monument at the intersection of Arizona, New Mexico, and Colorado and Utah. Great. Here. Bourbon Street. Skip the tourist trap. Head to Frenchman Street instead. The southernmost point in continental U.S., which is just a statue there at the very end of Key West, Florida. And another one here, Salem, Massachusetts. Stay away in October. That's witchy season when a lot of folks go there, I guess. Overrated tour spots or tourist traps. We ain't stopping in the U.S. Riley Green is on the way. Also, we have a morning mind bender. Thanks to Quest Federal Credit Union. You can drop a guess in the comments on our Facebook page. Recent survey, almost 8,000 men injure themselves doing this every year. What do you think it is? We'll have some of those guesses a little after 7:35.
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4: Your country weather. Here is your WTOL 11 forecast. Another weather impact alert day with more heat and mugginess. Very unusual for early September to be this humid. We're looking for high temperatures into the low and even mid 90s. A heat index close to 100 degrees. Expect more pop-up showers and thunderstorms or widespread on Thursday. For your country now, I'm WTOL 11 meteorologist Brian Weekman.

0: residents receiving warnings on their vehicles. And Patrick Johnson in the newsroom this morning to give us details on that story. ONN was sports. Old Dominion, make it sweet. 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
1: I know it's a drag. 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

0: Morning Mindbender coming up. Over on our Facebook page, drop a guess, comment, whatever we got. 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

0: old vehicles before they're towed. Throughout the month, officers are targeting abandoned or inoperable vehicles left on city streets. Police say the goal is not to tow the cars.
1: We're going to try and contact the owner. If it's a gray area, we'll leave a warning tag. Or if it's the first time we've come across the vehicle, we're going to leave a warning tag.
0: Well, if the problem's not fixed, the vehicle could be towed. Vehicles that aren't moved could be impounded. Owners facing $550 in fines, plus fees, towing, and storage costs. A showdown could be headed to court over two former Catholic churches in Toledo. The city has started the process of designating Sacred Heart and Good Shepherd as historic landmarks, but the Diocese of Toledo says it was never consulted and claims the city's actions could violate its First Amendment religious freedom rights. The diocese says it will pursue all available legal options if the city moves forward. The City Plan Commission will take up the issue on September 10th. An Ohio man is admitting to making threats towards ICE agents on social media. 21-year-old Justin Novoa has pleaded guilty to criminal charges in federal court. The Columbus man threatened to shoot immigration officials and MAGA supporters in posts on X. He could be sentenced up to 15 years in prison. A sentencing hearing has not yet been scheduled. I'm Patrick Johnson reporting.
2: In sports, I'm Buddy Wells. We'll start with baseball in Cincinnati. Nick Lodolo allowed a pair of runs in six innings of work, and Jose Trevino brought home the game-winning run with an RBI single in the eighth as the Reds beat the Padres 4-3 last night. The two sides will play the rubber match at 12:40 today at Great American Ballpark. And in Cleveland, a career night for Gavin Williams on the bump, plus a trio of two-run home runs by Patrick Bailey, Angel Hanau, and Angel Martinez guided the Guardians to the 6-1 win over the Blue Jays in the opener of the three-game set last night. Williams struck out a career high 13 batters while allowing zero earned runs in seven innings on the bump. The Guards and Jays go again this evening at 6:40. We're now just 3 days away from Saturday in week one of the college football season, and in his first weekly press conference of the year, Ohio State head coach Ryan Day discussed a myriad of topics, and among them was what you can expect to see from their offense this season.
3: A lot of balance. You can see good players. You're going to see a physical run game. You're going to see running backs running hard. You're going to see a really good quarterback. I mean, it kind of has a lot of balance to it. I know one thing for sure. The identity of everybody in the team, but including the offense, is how hard they play, how tough they are, and then guys executing at a high level.
2: The top-ranked Buckeyes will kick off the year at home against Ball State on Saturday at 12:30. And we're now just 1 week away from the 2026-27 NFL season getting underway. Next Wednesday night, it's a rematch of Super Bowl 60 as the Patriots take on the defending champion Seahawks in Seattle. It'll be an 8:20 kickoff a week from tonight. Throwing in sports, somebody Wells.
4: Good morning, Rex Howard, WTO11 weather forecaster. Heat advisory remains in effect till 8 o'clock this evening. Sunshine 93 today. Could be a pop-up storm. That could happen. Quest Federal Credit Union Morning Mindbender. Here it is. Recent survey. Almost 8,000 men injure themselves doing this every year. What is it after Ella and Morgan? We have some of those guesses. I Can't Love You Anymore. 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

0: Your country now, one editor, please. WKXA Rush Hour Day and Quest Federal Credit Union Morning Mind Bender on our WKXA Facebook page. Recent survey, almost 8,000 men injure themselves doing this every year. I would say either getting, hooked by a fish hook or a barb, you know, a lure, or somehow putting up Christmas decorations. That's what my guess is. We'll have the answer a little after 8:35. We go over to our Facebook page this morning. Guesses coming in that are many and all a little different here. A lot of injuries. And some of these probably by happenstance, right? Laura says, top fan Laura, shaving, right? Top fan Dave, using a chainsaw. Oh, yeah. Dangerous to use a chainsaw. But let's see. Judy says, doing something to impress a woman. Top fan Michael, deep frying a turkey for Thanksgiving. Yeah, those turkeys will bubble up when you put them in. Top fan Jackie says, playing a sport that they think they are still young. Top fan Arena, and we've had other folks say, yeah, putting up Christmas lights or getting decorations out of the attic or basement. Top fan Joe and Jess, hammering a nail, hit a finger instead. Bob says, trying to fix something without using a ladder. Shane says, tying their shoes, right? And Carla says, not sure what it is specifically, but I'm sure it was preceded by saying, hey, watch this. True, true. Recent survey, 8,000 men injure themselves doing this every year. Let us know. Guesses in the comments this morning. Quest Federal Credit Union helping us out on our Facebook page. Chris Jansen is on the way. Coming up in the good stuff, we have a ring that was lost 28 years ago. It was in a lake. It was found by some folks with metal detectors. We'll have that story soon.
1: What's up? It's Parker McCollum. And here's Killing Me.
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final Summer Golf Giveaway winner today is John Diller from Columbus Grove. He gets to pick where he wants to go over any of the Klaus House golf courses. So thank you very much for playing, and congratulations to John over Columbus Grove way. George Burge, Luke Bryan, 100.5 WKXA. Good morning.

0: have a ring that was lost in a lake, found 28 years later. Coming up in the good stuff, your country now, 100.5. WKXA, Rex Howard, good morning, middle of the week here, and first of, September 2nd, and a hot, humid, heat advisory is in effect. Still till 8 o'clock tonight, sunny, 93, and could have a pop-up storm. Details soon.
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0: A pair of metal detecting hobbyists found a class ring from the class of 1988. It was a New York lake, apparently lost 28 years ago, so they reached out to the high school it was from, figuring out whose ring it was. A woman named Kim. She was thrilled to have it back. Here are Michael, Dylan, and Kim.
2: We heard the tone on the metal detector and then just flipped over a rock and it was just sitting there. I gave him a call and I spoke to the secretary.
3: When he started describing the ring, she played soccer with me as well. She was like, I know exactly who this belongs to. I said, I will Venmo you whatever it costs to send me the ring back. And they wanted no part of that. They're like, no, we just want to get the ring back to you. So it made me feel good that there's actually, you know, people out in the world that are still doing decent things, you know.
4: I'm glad I could get it back to her. I mean, that's what we do out here.
0: Michael and Dylan found Kim's ring 28 years later under a rock in a lake in the good stuff this morning. Thanks to TJD Industrial Services.
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6: Your WTOL 11 forecast. Another weather impact alert day with more heat and mugginess. Very unusual for early September to be this humid. We're looking for high temperatures into the low and even mid 90s. A heat index close to 100 degrees. Expect more pop-up showers and thunderstorms or widespread on Thursday. For Your Country Now, I'm WTOL 11 meteorologist Brian Weekman.

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1: Ohio news now. Lima police are cracking down on disabled and abandoned vehicles parked on city streets. Officers will be looking for vehicles that have been sitting in the same spot for weeks and appear inoperable or unlicensed. Police say they will first try to contact the owner or leave a warning tag, but if the problem is not fixed, the vehicle could be towed. This is Lieutenant Benjamin Thompson from LPD.
2: We don't want to have to impound the vehicle, but if it's not, you know, rectified, we're going to tow the vehicle.
1: Owners could face $550 in fines plus towing and storage costs. Two former Toledo churches could soon receive historic landmark status. City Council is considering the designation for the now closed Sacred Heart and Good Shepherd churches.
3: It's not just about the built environment or the structure in the building, but it's that sense of place that these buildings create.
1: That's Councilman Adam Martinez talking to WTOL. City leaders say the move would help preserve buildings that have played an important role in the city's history. The Diocese of Toledo opposes the designation and says it could take legal action if the city moves forward. Animal shelters across Ohio are dealing with growing overcrowding, and advocates are calling for state leaders to take action. Shelters say too many dogs and cats are coming in, while adoptions and available space can't keep up. Advocates want stronger regulations on high-volume breeders and more state support for low-cost spay and neuter programs to help reduce the number of animals entering shelters.

0: I'm Patrick Johnson reporting.
1: Rex Howard in the morning.
2: I think it was Monday. It was National Trail Mix Day, otherwise known as National Dig Out All the M&Ms Day. A truck loaded with more than 50,000 cans of Pabst Blue Ribbon beer was stolen in California. Police say the PBR has a street value of up to 60 bucks. Good morning, Rex Howard. Happy Wednesday. WT11 weather forecast, our heat advisory till 8 tonight. Heat index, about 100, I think. Sunshine, 93 today. A pop-up shower storm, that could happen. Coming up, it is our best of dramatic reading from the Facebook page, Findlay, Ohio, Neighbors Helping Neighbors, and it's titled, The Devil After Death.

0: best of dramatic reading. 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Rex Howard, good morning. Time for one of our favorite segments here on the morning show, dramatic reading, as we head over to the Facebook page, Findlay, Ohio, Neighbors Helping Neighbors. Now, that's a place where community comes together to ask questions, share advice, sometimes post things too good not to share. So, as always, we take these real posts from real people, give them a dramatic treatment. And our dramatic reading is a best of titled The Devil. Deals with a post, somebody saying, hey, how do you deal with the solicitors in Walmart? And a lot of them are for power companies. What's going on? How do you handle these folks? And this was specifically for the Trenton Avenue Walmart in Findlay. So a lot of folks chimed in, and this specific dramatic reading is titled The Devil. So keep all that in mind as we hear from our WKXA voice guy, Scott Fisher, to kick it all off.
1: It's time for another dramatic reading from the pages of Findlay, Ohio. 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

Day two of the Hancock County Fair will be out tomorrow, starting at 11. And all thanks to TJD Industrial Services, we'll get to talk to Tim Durbin. 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

0: running solo for Wet Nose Wednesday, we do have a dog trick-or-treat fundraiser to tell you about. Your Country Now 100.5 WKXA, Rex Howard, good morning. Another hot one. So, yeah, animals, do watch what's going on there. Fresh water, all of that. Heat advisory till 8 tonight. Sunshine 93. A pop-up storm could happen. WTL 11, no weather on the way.
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0: Thanks to Legacy Country Corner, who, by the way, they have a pop-up store out at the Hancock County Fair. So for all the folks that are exhibiting out there, you need something, there you go. And Hancock County Humane Society, and I'm solo this morning, just me here in studio. But we do have something you want to put on your calendar. It's coming up later this fall, and this is the Tricks, Treats, or Tales event, downtown Findlay on October 17th. And yeah, get your tickets and bring your canine friends in costume downtown Findlay for a little trick or treat happening. 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I know, it's flying by here. It's all right. And so we have a celebrity birthday today, an actor turning 62, you know, from Bill and Ted. Point Blank will tell you who that is coming
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2: Your WTOL 11 forecast. Another weather impact alert day with more heat and mugginess. Very unusual for early September to be this humid. We're looking for high temperatures into the low and even mid 90s. A heat index close to 100 degrees. Expect more pop-up showers and thunderstorms for widespread on Thursday. For Your Country Now, I'm WTOL 11 meteorologist Ryan Weekman.

0: Coming up in about 7 minutes, Morning Mindbender Answer Reveal. Almost 8,000 men injure themselves doing this every year.
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2: Climate police are giving warnings to residents move or fix disabled vehicles before they're towed. Throughout the month, officers are targeting abandoned or inoperable vehicles left on city streets. Police say the goal is not to tow the cars.
3: We're going to try and contact the owner. If it's a gray area, we'll leave a warning tag. Or if it's the first time we've come across the vehicle, we're going to leave a warning tag.
2: Well, if the problem's not fixed, the vehicle could be towed. Vehicles that aren't moved could be impounded. Owners facing $550 in fines plus fees, towing, and storage costs. A showdown could be headed to court over two former Catholic churches in Toledo. The city has started the process of designating Sacred Heart and Good Shepherd as historic landmarks, but the Diocese of Toledo says it was never consulted and claims the city's actions could violate its First Amendment religious freedom rights. The diocese says it will pursue all available legal options if the city moves forward. The City Plan Commission will take up the issue on September 10th. An Ohio man is admitting to making threats towards ICE agents on social media. 21-year-old Justin Novoa has pleaded guilty to criminal charges in federal court. The Columbus man threatened to shoot immigration officials and MAGA supporters in posts on X. He could be sentenced up to 15 years in prison. A sentencing hearing has not yet been scheduled. I'm Patrick Johnson reporting.
4: In sports, somebody Wells. We'll start with baseball. In Cincinnati, Nick Lodolo allowed a pair of runs in six innings of work, and Jose Trevino brought home the game-winning run with an RBI single in the eighth as the Reds beat the Padres 4-3 last night. The two sides will play the rubber match at 12:40 today at Great American Ballpark. And in Cleveland, a career night for Gavin Williams on the bump, plus a trio of two-run home runs by Patrick Bailey, Angel Hanau, and Angel Martinez guided the Guardians to the 6-1 win over the Blue Jays in the opener of the three-game set last night. Williams struck out a career high 13 batters while allowing zero earned runs in seven innings on the bump. The Guards and Jays go again this evening at 6:40. We're now just 3 days away from Saturday in week one of the college football season, and in his first weekly press conference of the year, Ohio State head coach Ryan Day discussed a myriad of topics, and among them was what you can expect to see from their offense this season.
5: A lot of balance. You can see good players. You're going to see a physical run game. You're going to see running backs running hard. You're going to see a really good quarterback. I mean, it kind of has a lot of balance to it. I know one thing for sure, the identity of everybody on the team, but including the offense, is how hard they play, how tough they are, and then guys executing at a high level.
4: The top-ranked Buckeyes will kick off the year at home against Ball State on Saturday at 12:30. And we're now just 1 week away from the 2026-27 NFL season getting underway. Next Wednesday night, it's a rematch of Super Bowl 60 as the Patriots take on the defending champion Seahawks in Seattle. It'll be an 8:20 kickoff a week from tonight. Throwing in sports, somebody Wells.
0: Good morning, Rex Howard, WTO11. Weather, heat advisory till 8 tonight, sunshine 93, a pop-up storm. That could happen as well. Quest Federal Credit Union Morning Mindbender Answer Reveal is on the way on this one. Almost 8,000 men injure themselves doing this every year. What do you think?

0: 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Rex Howard, Quest Federal Credit Union, helping us out on our WKXA Facebook page. Almost 8,000 men injure themselves doing this every year. What do you think? My guess was decorations, Christmas decorations. You know, if you have them in the attic, have them in the basement, and you're putting them up inside and outside, but you're up and down on ladders, there's a chance. There's a chance. So injuries happen there. Roberta says using a ladder. Laura says working in the garage. We've had Carl and several other folks say cleaning the gutters. Right. Freddie says lifting something heavy. Carol says falling off a ladder. Top Fan Laura shaving. Top Fan Dave using a chainsaw. And Judy says doing something stupid to impress a woman. So those are some of the guesses. A lot of guesses in this morning. Our answer for our Quest Federal Credit Union Morning Mindbender is this. The answer, working out at a gym. Oh, yeah. Pull a muscle, fall down, anything can happen there. So working out at the gym, our answer, our Quest Federal Credit Union Morning Mindbender. John Morgan is on the way. Birthdays, anniversaries, last chance to get those in for today. And we'll get somebody qualified for the $25 gift card from Dietz Brothers. We'll give that away tomorrow since we will be over at Herdwell. We'll be in Arlington for Community Day on Friday. So let's see. Who do we have here? We have a celebrity birthday. An actor turning 62, you know, from Bill and Ted. Point Blank will tell you who coming up.
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0: Actor you know from movies like Bill and Ted, Point Break coming up. He's 62 today. Your Country Now, 100.5 WKXA, Rox Howard, WTL11 weather forecast, heat advisory out till 8 tonight. Heat index could hit well over 100. Sunny, 93. A pop-up storm could happen. WTL11 weather. We have that on the way. September 2nd, 2026. Keanu Reeves. He is 62. You know him from Bill and Ted franchise, Dangerous Liaisons. And we have a clip here, his new movie, John Wick, Chapter 3. And here he is. All right.
1: Where is he? I have your word, then, if I tell you where he is. You let me walk away.
2: Pull the contract.
1: Done. It's kept in a safe house, Brooklyn, 434 Wallace Place. They know you're coming.
2: Of course. But it won't matter.
0: Keanu Reeves, 62 today. Other celebrity birthdays, you know him from NCIS. Saying elsewhere, Mark Harmon, 75 today. Linda Pearl from Happy Days and Matlock is 71. Who else we have here? Cat Williams, Friday After Next, The Boondocks is 55. And let's see, Terry Bradshaw, Pittsburgh Steeler, quarterback, Pro Football Hall of Fame broadcaster, 78 today, and tennis legend Jimmy Connors is 74. Let's go over local celebrities. We have a couple from yesterday. Logan DeGrange, 30, Van Loo, that was yesterday. Karen Morris turned 70 yesterday from Pandora, that's from your daughter. Favorite son-in-law and grandkids, Raylan Kinnick. Is 5 from Carrie. Mary Beth Hammond. Happy birthday from Chris and the girls. Isabella Amstutz, 13 from Rawson. Braxton Frederick, 15 from Mount Blanchard. Jamie Seifert over Bluffton Area General Place, 60-ish today. 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
5: Your WTOL 11 forecast. Another weather impact alert day with more heat and mugginess. Very unusual for early September to be this humid. We're looking for high temperatures into the low and even mid 90s. A heat index close to 100 degrees. Expect more pop-up showers and thunderstorms for widespread on Thursday. For Your Country Now, I'm WTOL 11 meteorologist Brian Weekman.

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BBC football coming up Friday night. It will be Pandora traveling to Van Buren. We get underway about 6:35, your pregame. John Marshall, Don Masters on the call for Pandora Van Buren Friday night here on Your Country Now, 100.5 WKXA.

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day number 6. That is Arlington. We'll be over there on Friday. We'll run down some of the folks we'll talk to after Hudson Westbrook and Painted You Pretty on Your Country Now 100.5 WKXA.

0: 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Good morning, WTO11. The weather heat advisory remaining in effect till 8 tonight. Sunny, 93, heat index around 100. A pop-up storm could happen. WTO11, now weather on the way. Friday, we head to Arlington, number 6 in our community day schedule out of 7. And we'll start at Herdwell Market. Katie Kramer, our host. So a lot of wonderful products they have there. A lot of Ohio-made products. And it's really good stuff. So we will talk to her. Arlington Heart and Soul. We have Terry Huffman, Arlington Fire Chief. Mayor of Arlington, Mike Palmer. We've been trying to get him on the air a couple years. So he is going to be with us. And a whole lot of folks in the morning. That's just a couple. We have a full morning planned, and then the afternoon we head over to Parks Power and talk to folks from Quest Federal Credit Union, Main Street Eats in Arlington, Feathers to make an appearance, Arlington Homecoming Festival, and Junior Wyrock. I saw him at the Hancock County Fair last night, and I'm like, I was just talking about you. And so he's going to join us in the afternoon over at Parks. Big thank you to Tabler Insurance and, of course, Hancock County Convention and Visitors Bureau. It's all a part of Arlington Community Day on Friday. Riley Green coming up. Country Music Extra's Ella Langley presents her mentor with a custom guitar.
1: 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Anytime soon. Basically, this guy's in trouble because they ain't going to run out of whiskey anytime soon, and he's got a heartache to get over.
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4: WTOL 11 forecast. Another weather impact alert day with more heat and mugginess. Very unusual for early September to be this humid. We're looking for high temperatures into the low and even mid 90s. A heat index close to 100 degrees. Expect more pop-up showers and thunderstorms more widespread on Thursday. For Your Country Now, I'm WTOL 11 meteorologist Brian Weekman.

Our final summer golf giveaway winner, we announced early this morning. We'll tell you who that was after Dan and Shay say so. 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

0: Summer Golf Giveaway, our final winner, picked earlier this morning, Your Country Now, 100.5 WKXA, Rex Howard. And thank you to all our qualifiers and those who entered in our Summer Golf Giveaway. A round of golf for two, plus card on us, Fostoria Country Club, Loudon Meadows, Hillcrest, or Birch Run. And today, our final winner, John Diller from Columbus Grove. So congratulations. All our qualifiers will be in a random drawing to have a team, themselves and another person, joining another qualifier and another person for our charity golf scramble, which, by the way, is sold out. So over September 13th, yeah. Thanks to Ohio Logistics. But yeah, thanks to everybody. But congratulations to John over Columbus Grove. Coming up, it's Jelly Roll. And in Country Music Extra, some say this fella had a little too much to drink on stage the other night.
1: 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And this is my new song. Rethink Some Things.
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0: Junior Fair Rabbit Showmanship in the NWO Arena. 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At 7, it's guitars for vets in the mini park. And at 7:30, it's the calf scramble in the North Grandstand. 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

0: Some fans are saying he had one too many drinks before his show. 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Rex Howard, WT11, no weather, heat index around 100, so heat advisory till about 8 o'clock tonight, sunshine 93, maybe a pop-up storm, WT11, no weather here soon.
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0: Ella Langley's former teacher and mentor, Coach Pop, gave her his guitar when she first moved to Nashville, and she just returned the favor by giving him a custom guitar after one of her shows.
5: She would bring her guitar Friday morning most of the time, and we would play before school. So when I found out she was going to Nashville, I called her right before school started, and I told her, I said, come by school today. And she did, and I gave her that guitar, so she took it with her. I feel like I played a small part. I hope she remembers that. I will. I'll remember it.
0: Some people think Chris Young was a bit drunk during his performance last week at a concert in the Corn in Mason, Wisconsin. A little bit of the concert here. What do you think? Chris Young out in the Corn in Mason, Wisconsin. Maybe a few too. I don't know. It was all the Corn sniffing. Country Music Extras, we serve them up weekday 6:20 and 9:50. 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Stay cool for sure. Big David next with Megan Maroney.
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6: Your WTOL 11 forecast. Another weather impact alert day with more heat and mugginess. Very unusual for early September to be this humid. We're looking for high temperatures into the low and even mid 90s. A heat index close to 100 degrees. Expect more pop-up showers and thunderstorms, more widespread on Thursday. For Your Country Now, I'm WTOL 11 meteorologist Brian Weekman.

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Kid Myself from John Morgan on Your Country Now, 100.5 WKXA. It's Big Dave. BVC football is back this week. I'll get you a rundown of our game of the week right after Russell Dickerson. Here's Worth Your While.

0: Worth Your Wild from Russell Dickerson on Your Country Now, 100.5 WKXA. It's Big Dave. We are back at it under the Friday Night Lights in just 2 days for week 3 already of high school football. Bandora Gilboa, Van Buren, that's our game of the week. And it's kind of a special one, too, because it's at Van Buren High School, and the football field there is named Don Masters Field after Coach Don Masters, who led the Black Knights to, I believe it was back-to-back undefeated seasons, a bunch of BVC championships. And I, you know, when I was a kid over at Macomb, my brother was a stud running back, and they would run into Van Buren at the end of the season every year, and it was always like the winner of that game was going to win the BVC. And I still think Andy and I caught that touchdown pass in 91, but whatever. Don Masters is our color commentator now for our BBC coverage. John Marshall does a play-by-play, and Hancock Sports Hall of Fame coach Don Masters provides the commentary, and he'll do it all from the field named in his honor coming up Friday night. Pre-game show 6:35. We kick it off at 7 o'clock on your home for BBC football, 100.5 WKXA. And I caught that ball, just saying.
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8: WTOL 11 forecast. Another weather impact alert day with more heat and mugginess. Very unusual for early September to be this humid. We're looking for high temperatures into the low and even mid 90s. A heat index close to 100 degrees. Expect more pop-up showers and thunderstorms for widespread on Thursday. For Your Country Now, I'm WTOL 11 meteorologist Brian Weekman.

Ain't a Bad Life. That's Thomas Rhett and Jordan Davis on Your Country Now, 100.5 WKXA with Lainey Wilson and John Mayer. Here's Phone, Keys, Wallet.

Ain't a Bad Life. That's Thomas Rhett and Jordan Davis on Your Country Now, 100.5 WKXA with Lainey Wilson and John Mayer. Here's Phone, Keys, Wallet.

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0: Chevy Silverado from Bailey Zimmerman on Your Country Now, 100.5 WKXA. It's Big Dave. Well, the 14th annual charity golf scramble that we've got planned for September 13th over at Hillcrest, presented by Ohio Logistics, is now sold out. If you didn't get yourself in, you're going to be watching from the sidelines. But there is still a cool way for you to participate. I'll share that with you in a couple of minutes. You can't come out and play golf, but if you want to support the nonprofit that we're throwing the golf outing behind this year, which is Family Resource Center, that does mental health and addiction prevention, treatment, and recovery here locally, there's a way for you to do that. I'll share it with you in just a bit. But thanks to everybody who's signed up to be a part of it. We're so excited about the day, September 13th at Hillcrest. Lunch from Durbin Livestock, goodie bags for everybody, chance to win a 2-year vehicle lease if you hit a hole in one. It's going to be a fun day. Tim Durbin's going to be there, so that's always a party. And we're going to share more information about how you can help support the work that's being done locally to promote mental wellness from Family Resource Center coming up in just a couple of weeks.
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11: Your WTOL 11 forecast. Another weather impact alert day with more heat and mugginess. Very unusual for early September to be this humid. We're looking for high temperatures into the low and even mid 90s. A heat index close to 100 degrees. Expect more pop-up showers and thunderstorms, more widespread on Thursday. For Your Country Now, I'm WTOL 11 meteorologist Brian Weekman.

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0: Let Him In Anyway from Blake Shelton on Your Country Now, 100.5 WKXA. It's Big Dave. Looks like another hot one today. In fact, this could be the muggiest day we've had so far this year, which is weird for September. We'll check it out for you in a moment. 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
5: Your country weather. Here is your WTOL 11 forecast. Another weather impact alert day with more heat and mugginess. Very unusual for early September to be this humid. We're looking for high temperatures into the low and even mid-90s. A heat index close to 100 degrees. Expect more pop-up showers and thunderstorms or widespread on Thursday. For your country now, I'm WTOL 11 meteorologist Brian Weekman.

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2: Ohio News Now. Immigration advocates are mourning the death of a 20-year-old Haitian man recently losing his temporary protected status. Pierre Damas Bell had just graduated from high school and, according to his social media, had recently been fitted with a Homeland Security GPS ankle monitor. A pastor from Springfield says Bell took his own life Monday.
3: We do not want to politicize this, but this is a political problem. And the only solution is a political solution.
2: Highway Patrol stopped Bell along I-70. He got out and entered the westbound lanes. Bell was among more than 350,000 Haitians who lost TPS protection following a Supreme Court ruling in June. A Tiffin man is facing charges after police say he walked into a stranger's home while intoxicated and fell asleep in a chair. The homeowner called police after finding 41-year-old Andrew Lovis inside the home Saturday night. Police say a preliminary breath test registered 0.230. Lovis taken into custody. Nothing was stolen or damaged. Taylor Swift and Travis Kelce will soon greet their new neighbors in the Cleveland area. That's right. Following their July marriage ceremony at Madison Square Garden, the couple bought a home valued at $5.35 million in Bratnall, Ohio. I'm Patrick Johnson reporting.
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0: 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I'm Ty Higgins. In Findlay for the Hancock County Fair for today's midday broadcast, John Musgrave joins us with the Hancock County Farm Bureau, gives us an update on the crops in this part of the state.
1: Overall, though, I think we feel pretty fortunate and, dare I say, a little optimistic for once in the farming community about what our crops are going to do. Not to mention the rally in crop prices recently. That has made the mood, I would say, in the agricultural society a lot more jovial.
0: This check of the midday markets brought to you by FS Envision and High Soy. 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December corn down a quarter penny at 545 and three quarters. November soybeans 13.13 and a half, down by 4 1/4. And September wheat down 8 1/4 at 755 and three quarters. I'm Ty Higgins. This is the Ohio Ag.

0: At noon, it's the Junior Fair Draft Horse Show. At 3 p.m., it's the Junior Fair Rabbit Showmanship in the NWO Arena. At 6 p.m., it's harness racing in the South Grandstand. At 7, it's guitars for vets in the mini park. And at 7:30, it's the calf scramble in the North Grandstand. 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
6: WTOL 11 forecast. Another weather impact alert day with more heat and mugginess. Very unusual for early September to be this humid. We're looking for high temperatures into the low and even mid 90s. A heat index close to 100 degrees. Expect more pop-up showers and thunderstorms, more widespread on Thursday. For Your Country Now, I'm WTOL 11 meteorologist Brian Weekman.

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0: Luke Combs and Be By You on your Country Now, 100.5 WKXA. It's a big day. Appreciate you having us on today. One from Hardy with Eric Church, Morgan Wallen, and Tim McGraw coming up. We'll do one from Kane Brown and Chase Matthew, too.
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7: Your WTOL 11 forecast. Sizzling hot September weather rolls on with a heat index near 100 degrees this afternoon. Don't look for the mugginess to go anywhere. In fact, it's going to help spark off some showers and thunderstorms, especially Thursday, as a little bit more active weather pattern returns. Highs still close to 90 degrees to go along with the rain. For your country now, I'm WTOL 11 meteorologist Ryan Weekman.

That's MacArthur from Hardy with Eric Church, Morgan Wallen, and Tim McGraw on Your Country Now, 100.5 WKXA with Kane Brown. Here's Woman.

0: Woman from Kane Brown on your country now, 100.5 WKXH. Big Dave, the Hancock County Fair is on. Last night's high school band show, always a good time. University of Findlay came out and sounded great as well. It's always fun when the bands get together and you get to see all of their shows. One of them did Black Hole Sun by Soundgarden. That was kind of cool. Back out there again tomorrow. Rex Howard will have the live broadcast from 11 until 1. Thanks to TJD Industrial Services. Don't forget, tickets still available for Saturday night's concert with Jared Neiman. That starts at 7 o'clock. You can see the whole schedule of everything left for the fair this week at HancockFairgrounds.org. And look forward to chatting with Rex out there tomorrow during this show starting 11 o'clock. On the way, Brooks and Dunn, Jason Aldean, Riley Green coming up too on WKXA.
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0: Think Is You Drunk from Riley Green on Your Country Now, 100.5 WKXA. It's a big day. Appreciate you having us on today. Your WTOL 11 weather forecast says today could very well be the hottest, muggiest, gross day we've had so far this year. Usually the dog days of summer are in like early August, but here we are in September. We'll look forward to checking that out for you here in a couple of minutes. Plus, back out to the Hancock County Fair coming up tomorrow. Details on that in a bit. And our 14th annual Charity Golf Scramble. While it is sold out, there's still a way for you to step in and help out the nonprofit that we're supporting this year, which is Family Resource Center. I'll share that with you in a bit.
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2: Your country weather. Here is your WTOL 11 forecast. Sizzling hot September weather rolls on with a heat index near 100 degrees this afternoon. Don't look for the mugginess to go anywhere. In fact, it's going to help spark off some showers and thunderstorms, especially Thursday, as a little bit more active weather pattern returns. Highs still close to 90 degrees to go along with the rain. For your country now, I'm WTOL 11 meteorologist Ryan Weekman.

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0: Boston from Stella Lefty on your country now, 100.5 WKXA with Co Wetzel and Jesse Murph on the way. We'll do one from Kenny and Megan Maroney next.
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2: WTO 11 forecast. Sizzling hot September weather rolls on with a heat index near 100 degrees this afternoon. Don't look for the mugginess to go anywhere. In fact, it's going to help spark off some showers and thunderstorms, especially Thursday, as a little bit more active weather pattern returns. Highs still close to 90 degrees to go along with the rain. For your country now, I'm WTO 11 meteorologist Ryan Weekman.

0: Carry On from Kenny Chesney on Your Country Now, 100.5 WKXA. It's Big Dave. 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All 36 teams are accounted for our golf outing that comes up in a couple of weeks. But we've done this to help support some great local causes over the years. When we started it, I think we were working with Cancer Patient Services. And then a few years, we helped out the Compsa Kids program. And then for a few years, it was Hancock Literacy. This year, it's Family Resource Center, which is a local nonprofit that does mental health and addiction prevention, treatment, and recovery services for kids and families locally. And it's a great cause. It's one very close to my heart. And I'm excited to get to be a part of the golf outing with FRC this year. Now, even though you can't still get yourself a team, you can still help support the cause and be a little bit related to it. 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You can buy your tickets for it. They're like 10 bucks. And you could win Kahuna's guitar. It's full of rock and roll mojo. And you know it hasn't been used a lot because he's not what you would call a gigging musician. More of a guy that looks at his guitars a lot. You can find out some more about that over at FRC's social channels and at frcohio.org. Golf outing comes up September 14th. Thanks to our friends at Ohio Logistics. 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

0: Ben by now from Morgan Wallen on Your Country Now, 100.5 WKXA. It's Big Dave out of here for today. Jay Harris rolling in next. Have a great rest of your afternoon. If you're heading out to the fair, God bless you, man. We'll check out the forecast, but it's going to be hot today and hot tomorrow. Then I think some relief starts to come in. We'll check it out for you here in a few minutes, and then I'll see you back here tomorrow starting at 10, right after Rex and the Morning Show on 100.5 WKXA.
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1: WTOL 11 forecast. Sizzling hot September weather rolls on with a heat index near 100 degrees this afternoon. Don't look for the mugginess to go anywhere. In fact, it's going to help spark off some showers and thunderstorms, especially Thursday as a little bit more active weather pattern returns. Highs still close to 90 degrees to go along with the rain. For your country now, I'm WTOL 11 meteorologist Ryan Weekman.

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Hey, good afternoon, it's Jay. And you thought summer was over. Not quite. Hudson Westbrook painted you pretty.

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It's Jay. So what is everybody grilling for Labor Day, which is, of course, this coming Monday? Well, according to this survey, Ohio is going to be grilling a lot of this. I'll tell you what this is after Bailey Zimmerman. What?

0: Your Country Now, 102.5 WKXA. So, of course, Monday is Labor Day. If you're going to be out grilling, what are you going to be grilling? Well, according to this new survey, which is totally unscientific, Ohio is going to be grilling a lot of steak on Monday. Well, I can tell you, at the Harris household, no, we are not grilling steak. In fact, I don't even know. I have no idea what we're doing for dinner on Labor Day. Have no clue. Riley Green and Tucker Wetmore on the way, plus the WTOL 11 weather forecast.
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1: Your WTOL 11 forecast. Sizzling hot September weather rolls on with a heat index near 100 degrees this afternoon. Don't look for the mugginess to go anywhere. In fact, it's going to help spark off some showers and thunderstorms, especially Thursday as a little bit more active weather pattern returns. Highs still close to 90 degrees to go along with the rain. For your country now, I'm WTOL 11 meteorologist Ryan Weekman.

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So Ella Langley's former teacher and mentor, who she called Coach Pop, gave her his guitar when she first moved to Nashville. Coach Pop is going to tell you the story after Ella and Morgan Wallen. I Can't Love You Anymore, WKXA.

0: Langley and Morgan Wallen, your country now, 100.5 WKXA. So when Ella Langley first moved to Nashville, her former teacher and mentor, who she called Coach Pop, gave her his guitar. Here's the story on that.
1: She would bring her guitar Friday morning most of the time, and we would play before school. So when I found out she was going to Nashville, I called her right before school started, and I told her, I said, come by school today. And she did, and I gave her that guitar, so she took it with her. I feel like I played a small part. I hope she remembers that. I will. I'll remember.
0: Oh, you know, Coach Pop, she remembers. In fact, Ella does remember. In fact, she gave him a custom guitar. Returned the favor of giving her his guitar, and she presented him with a custom guitar after her shows in Auburn, Alabama last week. So, yeah, Coach Pop, Ella remembers. Cody Johnson is on the way. So is Rodney Adkins.
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Hey, we're hitting the greens again for a great cause this year. 14th Annual WKXA Charity Golf Scramble, presented by Ohio Logistics. We'll talk more about that after Luke Bryan.

0: 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It is Sunday, September 13th at Hillcrest, and it is officially sold out. So thank you to everybody who signed up to play with us. There's going to be all kinds of fun stuff going on. I mean, we've got goodie bags. McDonald's of Findlay is going to be supplying coffee and breakfast sandwiches. Beer Co.'s got some hole prizes. Bottled water from Kroger. Reinecke Ford Lincoln providing Ball Rakes chips. In other prizes, we've got Ohio State and Maryland football tickets. Stay at the Hancock Hotel, whole nine yards. So the 14th annual WKXA Charity Golf Scramble. Once again, it is Sunday, September 13th. WTOL 11 weather forecast coming right up for you. So is Jason Aldean. 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The final days are here, and Flag City Furniture will soon be closing its doors for good. Everything is marked down. They still have recliners, sectionals, bedroom sets, dining room sets, and of course, mattresses and more. But when it's gone, it's gone. 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Kevin is dealing. It all must go. These are the last days of Flag City Furniture. 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
1: Your WTO Well 11 forecast. Sizzling hot September weather rolls on with a heat index near 100 degrees this afternoon. Don't look for the mugginess to go anywhere. In fact, it's going to help spark off some showers and thunderstorms, especially Thursday, as a little bit more active weather pattern returns. Highs still close to 90 degrees to go along with the rain. For Your Country Now, I'm WTOL 11 meteorologist Ryan Weekman.

Taylor, your country now, 100.5 WKXA. Did you know that Taylor Swift and Travis Kelce have a dog? Yeah, she's a white Samoyed. Her name is Wendy. Scotty McCreary and Hootie and the Blowfish. Every

KXA, man, it is hot for the second day of September. I was walking back to my truck from lunch, and it was like, wow. And my truck is black, which doesn't help. Russell Dickerson.

0: Our Country Now, 100.5 WKXA. And yeah, Todd, we've got a heat advisory. Goes till 8 o'clock tonight. WTOL 11 weather forecast is going to tell us all about it. That's on the way. So is Josh Ross and Kenny Chesney.
1: 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Lainey Wilson here. 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
3: 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September corn's closing in today down 2 3/4 at 518 3/4. December corn down 2.5 at 543.5. September soybeans are down 5 at 1301 3/4. November soybeans down 7.5 at 1310 1/4. September wheat's down 9.25 at 754 3/4. And December wheat's down 8.5 at 774. This is the Ohio Agnet.
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6: Your country weather. Here is your WTOL 11 forecast. Sizzling hot September weather rolls on with a heat index near 100 degrees this afternoon. Don't look for the mugginess to go anywhere. In fact, it's going to help spark off some showers and thunderstorms, especially Thursday, as a little bit more active weather pattern returns. Highs still close to 90 degrees to go along with the rain. For your country now, I'm WTOL 11 meteorologist Ryan Weekman.

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1: 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It's Jay, BBC High School Football, Friday night. So where are we going to be? I'll tell you after Lauren Elena and Chase Matthew.

0: Your Country Now, 102.5 WKXA. So another edition of BVC High School Football this coming Friday night. We are going to be in Van Buren as the Black Knights host the Pandora Gilboa Rockets. John Marshall and Don Masters will have it for you. Pre-game on that about 6:35, kickoff at 7 o'clock. On the way, Riley Green and Lady A.
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Can you believe it? Somebody vandalized Dolly Parton's star on the Hollywood Walk of Fame. Really? We'll talk about that in 6 minutes. I don't like it.

0: Tim McGraw, your country now, 102.5 WKXA, and some heartless person, believe it or not, vandalized Dolly Parton's star on the Hollywood Walk of Fame. Her name was extensively scratched off, of course, just a week after Dolly passed away at the age of 80. Somebody has to go and vandalize her star on the Hollywood Walk of Fame. I mean, that's like unbelievable. Of course, the folks who take care of the stars, definitely the star is going to be replaced. Everything's going to be repaired and whatever. But why would somebody do that? Seriously, why? WTOL 11 weather forecast on the way. So is Ella Langley.
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2: Ohio news now. The Diocese of Toledo is threatening legal action over plans to give two closed churches historic landmark status. The city wants to protect Sacred Heart and Good Shepherd from demolition. The diocese says that the buildings are private property and the city is overstepping its authority. Ohio Mobile ID is now available for Google Wallet, and this means Android users are getting access to the digital identification card for the first time. Ohio Mobile ID can be used to verify age or identity at many state buildings, at TSA checkpoints, and at Ohio casinos. The feature has been available for Apple Wallet for about 2 years. Immigration advocates in Ohio mourning the sudden death of a 20-year-old Haitian who had just graduated high school and had recently lost his temporary protected status. According to a social media post, Pierre Damas Bell had recently been fitted with a GPS ankle monitor by Homeland Security. Reverend Carl Rubies, a pastor in Springfield, says Pierre took his own life on Monday.
3: People die of lots of things. Some people die of cancer. Some people die of accidents. Some people die by suicide. Pierre died as a result of policy.
2: According to the State Highway Patrol, Thomas Bell parked on I-70, exited his vehicle, and entered the westbound lanes of the highway. I'm Patrick Johnson reporting.
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1: WTOL 11 forecast. Sizzling hot September weather rolls on with a heat index near 100 degrees this afternoon. Don't look for the mugginess to go anywhere. In fact, it's going to help spark off some showers and thunderstorms, especially Thursday, as a little bit more active weather pattern returns. Highs still close to 90 degrees to go along with the rain. For your country now, I'm WTOL 11 meteorologist Ryan Weekman.

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Hey, don't forget, 7 o'clock tonight, Backstage Country with Elena Smith. Her guest all this week is Lorne Alaina. Lainey Wilson and John Mayer, Phone Keys Wallet.

0: Graylin James, your country now, 100.5 WKXA. It's Jay. So Friday, it's another community day. And this Friday, we're going to be in Arlington. Rex will be at Herdwell Market in the morning between 6 and 10. Our midday sponsor is Tabler Insurance. Then Rex is going to be at Parks Power Equipment in the afternoon between 1 and 5. 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So Community Day this Friday in Arlington. WTOL 11 weather forecast around the corner. So is Jordan Davis and Vincent Mason.
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6: Here is your WTOL 11 forecast. Sizzling hot September weather rolls on with a heat index near 100 degrees this afternoon. Don't look for the mugginess to go anywhere. In fact, it's going to help spark off some showers and thunderstorms, especially Thursday, as a little bit more active weather pattern returns. Highs still close to 90 degrees to go along with the rain. For your country now, I'm WTOL 11 meteorologist Ryan Weekman.

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If you didn't know, Vincent Mason is Stella Lefty's boyfriend. Zach Topp, South of Sanity. Playing.

0: Your Country Now, 100.5 WKXA, it's Jay. So Tiger Woods struck a last-minute plea deal on his Florida DUI case. He got fined like $1,500, but he lost his driver's license for 5 years. I'm talking about Tiger Woods. So there you go. Coming up, Little Big Town and Jason Aldean.
1: I'm Lauren Elena. Here's All My Exes featuring Chase Matthew. I'm just saying all my exes would agree. It's the classic It's Not You, It's Me song. Going down. Right here.
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0: Your Country Now, 102.5 WDKXA. It's Jay, and for some of us, it's time to leave the comfy confines of air-conditioned work and head outside into summer all over again. Chase Matthew on the way for you. So is the WTOL 11 weather forecast.
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2: Ohio News Now. Immigration advocates are mourning the death of a 20-year-old Haitian man recently losing his temporary protected status. Pierre Damas Bell had just graduated from high school and, according to his social media, had recently been fitted with a Homeland Security GPS ankle monitor. A pastor from Springfield says Bell took his own life Monday.
3: We do not want to politicize this, but this is a political problem. And the only solution is a political solution.
2: Highway Patrol stopped Bell along I-70. He got out and entered the westbound lanes. Bell was among more than 350,000 Haitians who lost TPS protection following a Supreme Court ruling in June. A Tiffin man is facing charges after police say he walked into a stranger's home while intoxicated and fell asleep in a chair. The homeowner called police after finding 41-year-old Andrew Lovis inside the home Saturday night. Police say a preliminary breath test registered 0.230. Lovis taken into custody. Nothing was stolen or damaged. Taylor Swift and Travis Kelce will soon greet their new neighbors in the Cleveland area. That's right. Following their July marriage ceremony at Madison Square Garden, the couple bought a home valued at $5.35 million in Bratnall, Ohio. I'm Patrick Johnson reporting.
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7: Your WTOL 11 forecast. Sizzling hot September weather rolls on with a heat index near 100 degrees this afternoon. Don't look for the mugginess to go anywhere. In fact, it's going to help spark off some showers and thunderstorms, especially Thursday, as a little bit more active weather pattern returns. Highs still close to 90 degrees to go along with the rain. For Your Country Now, I'm WTOL 11 meteorologist Ryan Weekman.

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0: Blake Shelton, your country now, 100.5 WKXA. It's Jay. Taking a look at celebrity birthdays for September 2nd. You got a birthday today. Happy birthday. You share your birthday with actor Keanu Reeves. He is 62 today. Oscar-nominated actress Salma Hayek is 60. And tennis champion Jimmy Connors is 74. Oh, by the way, Terry Bradshaw, four-time Super Bowl champion. Terry Bradshaw is 78 today. Megan Maroney and Nate Smith coming up next for you.
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1: WTOL 11 forecast. Sizzling hot September weather rolls on with a heat index near 100 degrees this afternoon. Don't look for the mugginess to go anywhere. In fact, it's going to help spark off some showers and thunderstorms, especially Thursday, as a little bit more active weather pattern returns. Highs still close to 90 degrees to go along with the rain. For your country now, I'm WTOL 11 meteorologist Ryan Weekman.

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Riley Green with his ode to the late Toby Keith. Think as you drunk. 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

0: Your Country Now, 102.5 WKXA. So college football kicks off in earnest, actually tomorrow, but Saturday for sure. Ohio State hosting Ball State on Saturday beginning at 12:30. My Bowling Green Falcons hosting Tarleton State at the Doit. That game starts at noon. Thomas Rhett and Brooks and Dunn on the way.
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It's Jay. Hey, moms and dads, Peppa Pig and Sesame Street have gotten together to do a collaboration. It's called Elmo and Peppa's Muddy Puddles, the Dance Remix. You can watch it with your kids on YouTube right now. Bailey Zimmerman,

0: 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That heat advisory in effect for a couple of hours till 8 o'clock tonight. WTOL 11 weather forecast on the way. So is Dustin Lynch.
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2: Ohio news now. The Diocese of Toledo is threatening legal action over plans to give two closed churches historic landmark status. The city wants to protect Sacred Heart and Good Shepherd from demolition. The diocese says that the buildings are private property and the city is overstepping its authority. Ohio Mobile ID is now available for Google Wallet, and this means Android users are getting access to the digital identification card for the first time. Ohio Mobile ID can be used to verify age or identity at many state buildings, at TSA checkpoints, and at Ohio casinos. The feature has been available for Apple Wallet for about 2 years. Immigration advocates in Ohio mourning the sudden death of a 20-year-old Haitian who had just graduated high school and had recently lost his temporary protected status. According to a social media post, Pierre Damas Bell had recently been fitted with a GPS ankle monitor by Homeland Security. Reverend Carl Ruby is a pastor in Springfield and says Pierre took his own life on Monday.
3: People die of lots of things. Some people die of cancer. Some people die of accidents.

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4: Your country weather. Here is your WTOL 11 forecast. Sizzling hot September weather rolls on with a heat index near 100 degrees this afternoon. Don't look for the mugginess to go anywhere. In fact, it's going to help spark off some showers and thunderstorms, especially Thursday, as a little bit more active weather pattern returns. Highs still close to 90 degrees to go along with the rain. For your country now, I'm WTOL 11 meteorologist Ryan Weekman.

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And if you're an early Halloween costume shopper, you know what the hottest Halloween costume is right now? Dolly Parton. Dolly Halloween costumes are just flying off the shelves. So if you want one, you might want to shop early. Ella Langley and Morgan Wallen.

0: Jelly Roll, your country now, 100.5 WKXA. It's Jay, the Hancock County Fair going on right now. In fact, Rex is going to be out there tomorrow between 11 and 1, thanks to the folks at TJD Industrial Services. In case you haven't figured out that it's really hot outside, WTOL 11 weather forecast coming up for you. I've got Shabuzi on the way too, and Tyler Hubbard.
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8: Sort of a 2 mile 11 weather forecast. Extremely muggy and very warm weather expected this evening, with overnight lows only falling back into the low and mid 70s. More heat and humidity will be with us into Thursday. That will trigger the chance of scattered on and off showers and storms. Some of those storms could include some heavy downpours and gusty winds. Highs still close to 90 degrees. Still remaining humid into Friday. Highs in the mid 80s. For your country now, I'm W2L 11 Chief Meteorologist Chris Vickers.

0: Your Country Now, 102.5 WKXA, and we picked our last summer golf giveaway winner today. So congratulations to John Diller of Columbus Grove. He and a friend are going to be playing a round of golf on us at one of four Klaus House golf courses. They include Fostoria Country Club, Loudoun Meadows, Hillcrest, or Birch Run. So once again, congratulations, John. Luke Combs and Kenny Chesney on the way.
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0: 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It's Jay. That's going to wrap it up for me, guys, man. Thanks for hanging out today. Hopefully, again, you can come back tomorrow, 7 o'clock. It's Elena Smith and Backstage Country. As always, stay cool and stay safe.
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more than just a fair, it's a tradition. 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
1: Your W2MO11 weather forecast. Extremely muggy and very warm weather expected this evening, with overnight lows only falling back into the low and mid 70s. More heat and humidity will be with us into Thursday. That will trigger the chance of scattered on and off showers and storms. Some of those storms could include some heavy downpours and gusty winds. Highs still close to 90 degrees. Still remaining humid into Friday. Highs in the mid 80s. For your country now, I'm W2MO11 Chief Meteorologist Chris Vickers. We'll be right back.

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4: Hey, y'all. It's Elena. And what a fun week it's been so far on Backstage Country. Thanks in large part to our host, Lauren. Elena, you ready to go again? Always.
5: 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We've got plenty of country music lined up, some stories behind my new album, including my single with my boy, Chase Matthew, All My Exes, and I mean, so much more. So many things.
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0: 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Elena.
1: So anyway, we went on our first date. I had no idea that he was a Budweiser guy.
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0: It's Elena with this week's co-host, Lauren. Elena, as we talk about your husband's role in your career.
1: Actually, let me tell you the funniest thing about our first date.
0: Yeah.
1: Cameron loves Budweiser. It's like the funniest thing about him. I had no idea. We were going on our first date. We met in Mexico at Crash My Playa.
0: Oh, really?
1: Yeah, that's how we met.
0: I didn't know that.
1: Yep.
0: And was he attending?
1: He was attending.
0: I love it. Oh, he my God. Attending.
1: We actually met backstage, though, because he knows Luke Bryan's, his niece that he helped raise.
0: Okay, yes, yeah.
1: Her husband, he knows him.
0: Oh,
1: so they
0: okay.
1: were backstage, okay. and I catcalled him.
0: Incredible.
1: So that's how we met.
0: Budweiser
1: and
0: in hand.
1: I was like, where are you from? Mm-hmm. And he's from Nashville. But he said, I'm from Georgia, but I live in Nashville. Where are you from? And I said, I'm from Georgia, but I live in Nashville. So anyway, we went on our first date. I had no idea that he was a Budweiser guy. Mm-hmm. And I had done a deal with like Budweiser at the time, or like previously I had done like some like small social things with them, not like a real big like brand
0: campaign
1: partnership.
0: Or yeah. anything. Okay.
1: And I wore a red Budweiser sweater on our first date. And he literally said he went home to his, like he went home and told his best friend, that's my wife. I went on a date with my wife tonight.
0: And then you got married in the Budweiser sweater.
1: Yeah, I wore the Budweiser sweater down the aisle. But anyway, no, he, all that to be said, he would love to be an influencer. He does commercial insurance. He owns a company in Nashville. That's his job.
0: Oh my gosh.
1: So he is, he owns his own insurance company with his partner, Matt. It's called IIB. Shout out. If you need commercial insurance, y'all need insurance, call my husband. But he's like, should I? Like, would people pay me to post their products? And I was like, honestly, at this point, maybe.
0: Yeah. No, I am 100% behind
1: you.
0: Know,
1: you look at, like, everybody, like, all of my male friends, my artist friends' wives are doing it.
0: I'm exactly.
1: Like, wouldn't that be amazing if Cameron was like.
0: And then there's, like, the Real Housewives

0: of Nashville, and he's just one of them.
1: Yeah. He just goes and meets up with them. Yes. And has coffee with them.
0: No, like, I think, please encourage him, because I think
1: he's very entertaining. Like,
0: exactly.
1: I think I'm funny. He's very funny.
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2: Sort of a 2 mile 11 weather forecast. Extremely muggy and very warm weather expected this evening, with overnight lows only falling back into the low and mid 70s. More heat and humidity will be with us into Thursday. That will trigger the chance of scattered on and off showers and storms. Some of those storms could include some heavy downpours and gusty winds. Highs still close to 90 degrees. Still remaining humid into Friday. Highs in the mid 80s. For your Country Now, I'm W2L11 Chief Meteorologist Chris Vickers.
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1: It's Backstage Country. I'm Elena. We got Lauren Elena hosting this week, and it's so fun talking about your hits and just getting to play them, relive all of those moments. You know, another really big one, obviously, One Beer with Hardy and Devin Dawson. I realized I don't think I know the story of how you ended up on this. Like, did Hardy reach out? Like, can you just give us a little insight?
2: So Hardy reached out. We weren't as close as we are now. Like, we're really good buddies now. But we
1: label mates,
2: we knew each other. Yeah, label mates. Mm-hmm. And he just had a little girl, and I have a feeling that our daughters are going to be best friends and give us a run for our money and pay us back for everything we've ever done.
1: Yep.
2: Two times over, so that's scary. But because that's what my mom always says, that your kids pay you back.
1: That's right. Just wait.
2: My mom keeps just waiting me, so yeah. But yeah, he basically just sent me the song and asked me if I would be interested in doing it, and I knew the first time I heard it that it was a hit. Mm-hmm. It's just such a good song. And actually, what really endeared me to the song is it reminds me of my brother and my brother's wife's story. They got, you know, married and had a child young, my nephew, Bentley, and he, like, I remember Bailey just being so scared to learning how to be a new mom, and they were, you know, 20 years old or something when they had him. And I always think of them because I remember it changed their life, but for the better. Like, he made their life so much better, and they have four babies now, and they just have a beautiful love story. But this song reminds me so much of them. It's not their exact story, obviously,
1: right?
2: But I just remember the first time I heard it, I was like, oh, this reminds me of my brother and Bailey. And
1: what did he think then, or what did they think when they heard it?
2: They think so too.
1: Yeah,
2: that, like, I've talked to them about it, and they love it for the same reason.
1: Aww.
2: And I'm sure there are so many stories like that. Well, a baby changes your life. And I know that sounds cliche, and people used to say that to me, and I was like, I don't know what you're talking about, until they handed me that child. And it really does, and it, like, expands your heart. And that song, especially me singing the song now, when I was pregnant and now having a child, is just
1: so different, right? I was thinking about that, listening. Yeah. It's got to feel different to sing it now.
2: It does, it changes it. And, you know, I'm so thankful that Hardy just randomly, he texted me the song one afternoon and was like, hey, I've got this song. What do you think about, would you want to feature on it? And you know what's so special about that? That was my introduction to Big Loud, which is my label now.
1: Oh, so that makes sense.
2: That was the first time I worked with Joey, who produces all my music now, and now we work together. So that little song has done a lot.

0: for me.
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12: Your country weather. Here is your W211 weather forecast. Extremely muggy and very warm weather expected this evening, with overnight lows only falling back into the low and mid 70s. More heat and humidity will be with us into Thursday. That will trigger the chance of scattered on and off showers and storms. Some of those storms could include some heavy downpours and gusty winds. Highs still close to 90 degrees. Still remaining humid into Friday. Highs in the mid 80s. For your country now, I'm W211 Chief Meteorologist Chris Vickers.
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